Austin with Peace of Mind on Steve Gorman Rocks, a song from the debut album, the great success of which brought Tom Scholz, the founder of Boston, anything but peace of mind. He was kind of a control freak. Tom wrote all the songs, arranged them all, produced them all, recorded everything other than the drums and the vocals himself. Boston was basically a one-man band with some help from a drummer and a singer. But he signed that deal with Columbia Records. It was a massive success.

0: and suddenly he had partners, as in a record company, who had a very clear idea of what they thought he should do next and always. Tom spent years putting that record together, tinkering. He loved having complete control. Now, granted, when you sign with a record company, you're going to give up a lot of control. It never really sat easy with Tom Scholz. The follow-up album, Don't Look Back, did really good business, but after that, he was kind of like, yeah, I've had enough of this, man. The music industry, it just ain't my bag. He continued to make music. He continued to make really good music. But suffice to say, Tom Scholz never had the peace of mind so many artists get when they find success they long craved. He was a man used to doing it his way, and he never was able to do it exactly his way the same ever again.
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10: September 1814. A lawyer named Francis Scott Key stood on a ship in Baltimore Harbor watching a brutal British bombardment of Fort McHenry. Through a night of smoke and fire, the question remained, would a young nation survive? At dawn's early light, the answer was clear. A massive, defiant flag still waving in the breeze. Key scribbled his emotions on the back of a letter, creating the Star-Spangled Banner. It wasn't just a poem, it was a testament to the American spirit that even in our darkest nights, we endure. We look to the flag and the anthem that tells us we are still here. 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
1: Here's your 107.1 The Hawk forecast. Winds will blow around 55 tonight under mainly clear skies. West winds 5 to 10 miles per hour. Lots of sunshine again tomorrow. Daytime highs approaching 74. Mainly clear skies tomorrow night. Winds will blow around 51. Mid-70s Thursday and Friday with a slight chance for storms Friday. From the South Dakota State Lottery Weatherology Weather Center, a meteorologist, Laura Lockwood. Currently, it's 78 degrees.
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0: Eagles, the title track to Hotel California, an album that was released at the end of 76, but widely associated with 77. That's the year that the Eagles took over planet Earth. A year after that, Toto hit the scene here from their self-titled debut album, Hold the Line.
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0: Toto with Hold the Line on Steve Gorman Rocks. The members of Toto were all well-known and greatly respected, if not exactly famous, before the band even came together. These guys were all L.A. session players. They had played on countless albums for other artists for years. When they put the band together, started doing their own music, it was kind of a no-brainer that they were going to get a record deal. But even then, I don't think people could have understood they would have quite so many hit songs. They just happened to be great session musicians who also were great songwriters. Toto, often misunderstood, by the 80s when the DIY craze was kind of sweeping rock music, they were seen as holdovers from some corporate world. They were just musicians, plain and simple. Great players, all of them, good dudes, and like I said, knew their way around a good hook. Another band full of great hooks, a rock band that in the late 80s was primed for superstardom. They never quite got there. They just had to settle for good old-fashioned stardom. Here's the Cult.
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0: time for questionable wisdom on Steve Gorman Rocks. Here's April Rose with tonight's question.
1: Listening on Y103 out in Youngstown, Ohio, we have Evelyn who needs some advice.
2: Okay.
1: Now, Evelyn is dating a doctor, Steve, a gynecologist, to be specific.
2: Oh, okay. I know what they do.
1: The relationship is fairly new, about 6 months. And recently, Evelyn's jealousy levels have skyrocketed, okay? Now, here's the thing. She can't help thinking about who her boyfriend's inspecting while he's at work and she's sitting at home. And she wants some advice on how to cope with this, Steve. What should she do?
2: Oh, my God. Evelyn, here's what you should do. Stop the relationship right now. Hmm. You're not going to get over this. He's a gynecologist. Mm-hmm. He's not a gigolo.
1: Right.
2: Why did he choose to go into gynecology? I don't know. Ask him. But chances are he doesn't do it simply because he likes to see women's private bits. He's just a medical doctor, and that's where he ended up. But if you're jealous about this 6 months into the relationship, it's not going to get better. The only option is to be the person that everyone checks in with. Hi, I'm here for my appointment.
1: So
2: and then
1: bad.
2: You could sit there, Evelyn, and, like, you know, the door opens, someone comes in, hi, I'm here for my 10:15, and you can say, oh, no, you're not.
1: You know, some really hot chick walks in, and she's like, oh, sorry, we're closed for the day.
2: I'm sorry, Dr. Johnson had to be called away from the office. Forever.
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10: February 22nd, 1980. Lake Placid, New York. A group of college kids faces the greatest hockey team on the planet, Team USSR. Nobody gave the Americans a chance, except for them. In the medal round, the Soviets jump out to an early lead. Trailing 3-2 in the third period, the Americans score two unanswered goals. Team captain Mike Ruzioni scores the winning goal with exactly 10 minutes left, and USA holds off the furious Soviet attack to win 4-3. Broadcaster Al Michaels describes the miraculous victory.
11: 5 seconds left in the game. Do you believe in miracles? Yes!
10: In a time of national uncertainty, a game reminded us that the underdog is the heartbeat of the American story. 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

0: The Who, Pinball Wizard, that song appears on the Tommy album, the world's first ever rock opera, released in 1969. It's pretty incredible to think about how far rock music came from the Beatles' first album from 1963. Think about that, Please Please Me, all the songs the Beatles first hit. 6 years later, another band is doing a rock opera about a deaf, dumb, and blind kid who plays pinball. That is an incredibly steep slope. That is rapid growth for the genre of rock music. We often look at the transformation and the evolution of just the Beatles themselves, but look at what they impacted. Look at the rest of the music in the rock world. From Please Please Me to Tommy in just a few short years, that is mind-boggling.
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2: October 28, 1886. A 151-foot neoclassical sculpture of a robed and crowned copper woman took her place in New York Harbor. She was a gift of friendship from France, but she quickly became the face of America. Inspired by the Roman goddess of liberty, Libertas, the Statue of Liberty stood as inspiration to millions of immigrants passing through Ellis Island. She meant hope, a fresh start, a promise that no matter where you come from, you are welcome here. Today, Lady Liberty still stands as a beacon of light to the world. 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
3: Here's your 107.1 The Hawk forecast. Rules of law around 55 tonight under mainly clear skies. West winds 5 to 10 miles per hour. Lots of sunshine again tomorrow. Daytime highs approaching 74. Mainly clear skies tomorrow night. Rules of law around 51. Mid-70s Thursday and Friday with a slight chance for storms Friday. From the South Dakota State Lottery Weatherology Weather Center, a meteorologist, Laura Lockett. Currently 75.
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0: Aerosmith with a cover version of the Beatles' Come Together on Steve Gorman Rocks. Steve Gorman, Sparks is coming up in a few minutes.
1: Sparks? Oh, yeah.
0: Later this hour, today in rock music history, or maybe it's herstory. I'm not sure. We'll decide at the time. But right now, here is arguably the baddest rock and roll track of all time. Gimme Shelter.
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3: Steve Gorman Sports. The trade that seems like it's taken forever has finally arrived. Giannis from the Milwaukee Bucks, along with Bobby Portis, to the Miami Heat for 1, 2, 3, 4 current players, 3 first round picks, a second round pick, and 1 pick swap. That is a Brinks truck of parts and tools for the Milwaukee Bucks to try to build a new team around. For Miami, I'm not really sure what this does in the short term, and Giannis doesn't really have a long term. Now, Pat Riley got what he was looking for, a superstar, a reminder to the rest of the league that Miami is still a destination free agents want to go to. But the Heat don't have the pieces, at least not yet, to put around Giannis where you can say they are a legitimate contender. Are they going to be a good team? Well, sure. Bam Adebayo and Giannis, that's 2 building blocks right there. But the Heat are going to have to figure out how to utilize Giannis's final years within his athletic prime. He's been injury-riddled the last couple seasons. He's aging like everybody does. It's a good move. The Heat were going nowhere as currently configured, and they had to do something. But boy, now the really hard part begins. But knowing Pat Riley and the Heat, something tells me it's going to work out okay.
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4: Right. Welp, my life is officially over. Kolowski just bunny-hopped four cases of Orange Crush at Herpner's party, and when I tried showing him up, I biffed it so hard my buddy Todd thought I had died. Worst of all, it happened right in front of Wendy Pemberton. Her and Heather were in the hot tub practically puking from laughing so hard. 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
5: Here's your 107.1 The Hawk forecast. Lows dip down to about 55 tonight under mainly clear skies. Westerly winds 5 to 10 miles per hour. Mainly clear skies tomorrow. Highs level up around 74. Mainly clear skies tomorrow night. Lows dip down to about 51. Mid-70s Thursday and Friday with a slight chance of thunderstorms Friday. From the South Dakota State Lottery Weatherology Weather Center, I'm meteorologist Laura Lockett. Right now, it's 75 degrees.
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0: Pat Benatar, Hit Me With Your Best Shot from the Crimes of Passion album on Steve Gorman Rocks. U2 in 1987 pretty much took over the world. They became the biggest band on planet Earth with the Joshua Tree, one of several huge hit singles from that album, With or Without You.
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0: You Too, With or Without You on Steve Gorman Rocks. At a time when music videos were as important as the music itself, boy, Van Halen stepped up big. Really kind of resisted until the 1984 album, but then they embraced the form. And the video for this next song was one of those that everybody you knew was like, hey, have you seen the new Van Halen video? So many quick vignettes, so funny, so silly, and so quintessentially Van Halen. The great Pete Angelus directed and conceived this video. He was responsible for some of the greatest rock videos of the 80s and the 90s. But I don't know that anything was ever better than Hot for Teacher.
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1: It is June 23rd, April Rose, and I think this would be a great time to look back. How about a quick history lesson?
2: Oh, yes. Let's go.
1: On this day in 2023, just 2 years ago, Foo Fighters' Dave Grohl wanted to take the train to his surprise performance at the Glastonbury Festival in England. Mm-hmm. And he did a pretty good job of keeping his identity hidden. That is, until he forgot and, you know, basically walked up and down the aisle of the train. He's a man of the people. People found out about it.
2: Oh, my God.
1: The secret was spoiled. You can't keep a good man down. On this day in 2004, Bob Dylan was awarded an honorary degree by the University of St. Andrews. That is Scotland's oldest university, and they named him a, quote, doctor of music.
2: Is an honorary degree an actual real degree, though, Steve?
1: Well, no, you can't use it in a job application, but I don't think Bob Dylan's in the job market right now. On this day in 1990, a 13-year-old named Keith Sorrentino filed a $500,000 lawsuit against Madonna. He said he was suffering from nightmares and bedwetting problems after he ran into Madonna outside her home and she allegedly flung him to the ground.
2: This all checks out. I believe him.
1: Yeah, in 1990 especially, I think Madge was exactly the kind of person who would see a 13-year-old kid who got all excited to see her, and she would just fling them to the ground. That makes perfect sense to me.
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3: 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We're giving out Steve's number so you can do just that. 844-446-7626. 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

0: Motley Crue, Dr. Feelgood on Steve Gorman Rocks, the title track to their 1989 album, when the band was in fact feeling really, really good, a year after they were feeling anything but good. The band got off the road after the Girls, Girls, Girls tour. All four members independently recognized, I got to get healthy. I got to get sober. They were what you would call partying, what I would call trying to kill themselves in hindsight, so hard on that tour. As I said, all four guys reached that decision alone. They all went to rehab. They all started recovery. They came back sober and better than ever. So much for sex, drugs, and rock and roll. They were fine with just, I guess, sex and rock and roll after 1989.
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8: Here's your 1071 The Hawk forecast. Most of down to about 55 tonight under mainly clear skies, westerly winds 5 to 10 miles per hour. Mainly clear skies tomorrow, highs level off around 74. Mainly clear skies tomorrow night, lows dip down to about 51. Mid 70s Thursday and Friday with a slight chance of thunderstorms Friday. From the South Dakota State Lottery Weatherology Weather Center, I'm meteorologist Laura Lockett. Right now it's 73 degrees.
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0: Riders on the Storm, The Doors on Steve Gorman Rock. Steve, I was like thinking about the name The Doors and how simple it is. Like, where the guy's high and they're like looking at a door and a window and a ceiling. Like, we're the ceilings, we're the windows, we're the door. Like, it's such a simple name. But then I looked it up, and Jim Morrison had a book called The Doors of Perception. And so that's where it came from, which is pretty deep.
1: Aldous Huxley, I believe, wrote that book.
0: Oh, my. How do you know these things? You know the most random facts about rock that, like, nobody on history knows, nobody on Earth knows except for Google and Steve Gorman.
1: I know a whole bunch of stuff about rock music, and I know your Social Security number, and that's all I need to know.
0: Good luck, because my credit score is not great.
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Ozzy Osbourne, Over the Mountain on Steve Gorman Rocks. On one hand, it's amazing that we're approaching the first anniversary of Ozzy Osbourne's death because it feels like it was a couple of weeks ago. But on the other hand, it's amazing that it's only been 11 months. Ozzy felt like one of those guys who was living on borrowed time for 40 years. And he would have told you that, in fact, he was. Nobody thought in the early 80s that Ozzy was going to have a great solo run. There was just no reason to think he could. Yes, he was a great singer. He was a unique artist. But he had just driven himself right into the ditch with drugs and alcohol. When he finally put it all together,

0: got his health together, was able to kick the worst of his demons. Even then, nobody thought it would last as long as it did. I'm sad that we don't have Ozzy anymore, but I'm also blown away and thrilled that we had him for as long as we did.
1: 1071, The Hawk.
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15: Welp, my life is officially over. 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
16: Here's your 1071 The Hawk forecast. Lows dip down to about 55 tonight under mainly clear skies. Westerly winds 5 to 10 miles per hour. Mainly clear skies tomorrow. Highs level off around 74. Mainly clear skies tomorrow night. Lows dip down to about 51. Mid 70s Thursday and Friday with a slight chance of thunderstorms Friday. For the South Dakota State Lottery Weatherology Weather Center, I'm meteorologist Laura Lockett. Right now it's 70 degrees.
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0: Whitesnake, Is This Love on Steve Gorman Rock. The Cars came out of Boston in 1978, and there was nothing but love for these guys. The first new wave band to really take over the world. From the debut album, here's Good Times Roll.
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0: The Cars, Good Times Roll on Steve Gorman Rocks. The Cars are from Boston, Massachusetts. Nobody ever called them Northern Rock. You know, we never talked about, oh, the Cars and Aerosmith, man. Those are some great Northern Rock bands. But when a band comes out of the South, and specifically the Southeast, well, we lump them all together as Southern Rock. It's always such a funny thing to me. To me, the Allman Brothers, Marshall Tucker Band, the B-52s, REM, yes, they're all from the South, but they're all just doing their own thing. The all-time Southern Rock band of them all, to me, no, they're not Southern Rock, they're Lynyrd Skynyrd. That says all you need to know. Here's Call Me the Breeze.
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1: Skinnerd on Steve Gorman Rock. Steve, you know, there's some great stories on how bands settle on a band name. You know, I know Skinnerd was called, like, the Noble Five when they started, and they also changed it to My Backyard, and somehow they settled on Leonard Skinnerd. Steve, you know the story.
2: Oh, of course I know the story. It's one of my favorites. So as you mentioned, they were playing gigs, the Noble Five in My Backyard. This is the late 60s when the members of Leonard Skinnerd are just, they're still in high school. They're playing a club in town, an all-ages venue where they're not getting paid. They're just showing up. Basically, they're rehearsing for free in front of people who are drinking beer. It's that kind of a scene. And they stepped onto the stage one night, and one of the guys in the band stepped up to the mic, and as a total joke, he said, "Hey, our name is Leonard Skinner." And everyone in the bar laughed. And the reason everyone in that bar laughed was because Leonard Skinner was a basketball coach at their high school. And everybody in that bar had at one point had a PE class or played basketball for Leonard Skinner. So just think about it like this, April. Go back to high school. Think about a teacher that everybody had to deal with that probably didn't think he was all that cool. And what if you named your band after him? I mean, that'd be like me getting on stage and saying, "Hey, our band is named Jeff Hinson." Not cool. Nobody liked that crazy physics teacher.
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14: 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She was a gift of friendship from France, but she quickly became the face of America. Inspired by the Roman goddess of liberty, Libertas, the Statue of Liberty stood as inspiration to millions of immigrants passing through Ellis Island. 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In 1776, a determined group of founders risked everything to forge a new vision, a new nation. From the midnight ride of Paul Revere to the shivering lines at Valley Forge, America's story began with resilience. Since then, we've marched through history. We've reached the moon, expanded the promise of freedom, and faced our challenges together. 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It's a moment to remember where we've been and a chance to build where we're going. 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Our heritage, our history, our future. December 17, 1903. 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For all of human history to that point, man was bound to the earth. Until two brothers from Ohio decided otherwise. 120 feet in 12 seconds. That's all it took to change the world. Orville and Wilbur Wright successfully powered the first controlled heavier-than-air flight in their wood and fabric biplane. 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

0: Metallica with The Unforgiven on Steve Gorman Rocks from the Black Album from 1991. A few years after the Black Album was released, the members of Metallica cut their hair short, and people accused them of being sellouts. So silly how important rock music was, a part of the zeitgeist, the common culture in the early 90s. A band like Metallica, who were one of the biggest bands on planet Earth, they got sick of long hair, and we thought they were selling out to try to fit in with alt-rock bands. So silly in hindsight. Metallica has done one thing from day one, and that is just do whatever Metallica wants to do. If there's ever been a band that you could not accuse of selling out anything other than the venues they're playing, it would be Metallica.
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4: Here's your 107.1 The Hawk forecast. Lows dip down to about 55 tonight under mainly clear skies. Westerly winds 5 to 10 miles per hour. Mainly clear skies tomorrow. Highs level off around 74. Mainly clear skies tomorrow night. Lows dip down to about 51. Mid 70s Thursday and Friday with a slight chance of thunderstorms Friday. For the South Dakota State Lottery Weatherology Weather Center, I'm meteorologist Laura Lockett. Right now it's 70 degrees.
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Fart Crazy on You on Steve Gorman Rock. Steve, I just want to razz you for a second, okay? I just want to, like, give you a jolt. How do you feel about AI music? What is your opinion on this?

0: I think AI music is satanic. I think it's the work of the devil. I think that all artificial intelligence needs to be unplugged and abandoned and destroyed.
1: Okay, good. That's it. I've been hearing it more places, seeing it on social media, and I gotta say, I have to admit, some of it's kind of catchy sometimes, and it makes me feel uncomfortable.
0: Artificial intelligence, to me, should be doing things like figuring out how to keep our roads well-paved. Mm-hmm. It should be keeping people safe. It shouldn't be doing the things humans are here to do, which is write music and write poetry and paint and express the human condition. If AI wants to balance my checkbook, that's great. You want to write a song? No, I'm unplugging you. I'm throwing you into the bottom of the ocean.
1: Can you imagine if we didn't have to record the show anymore? AI just digitally came up with stuff for us to say and used our voice. Like, is that what the world's coming to?
0: Not only can I imagine it, so can our bosses. So zip it.
1: Okay.
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2: Steve Gorman Sports. The trade that seems like it's taken forever has finally arrived. Giannis from the Milwaukee Bucks, along with Bobby Portis, to the Miami Heat for 1, 2, 3, 4 current players, 3 first round picks, a second round pick, and 1 pick swap. That is a Brinks truck of parts and tools for the Milwaukee Bucks to try to build a new team around. For Miami, I'm not really sure what this does in the short term. And Giannis doesn't really have a long term. Now, Pat Riley got what he was looking for, a superstar, a reminder to the rest of the league that Miami is still a destination free agents want to go to. But the Heat don't have the pieces, at least not yet, to put around Giannis where you can say they are a legitimate contender. Are they going to be a good team? Well, sure. Bam Adebayo and Giannis, that's 2 building blocks right there. But the Heat are going to have to figure out how to utilize Giannis's final years within his athletic prime. He's been injury riddled the last couple seasons. He's aging like everybody does. It's a good move. The Heat were going nowhere as currently configured, and they had to do something. But boy, now the really hard part begins. But knowing Pat Riley and the Heat, something tells me it's going to work out okay.
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6: Here's your 107.1 The Hawk forecast. Lows dip down to about 55 tonight under mainly clear skies. Westerly winds 5 to 10 miles per hour. Mainly clear skies tomorrow. Highs level off around 74. Mainly clear skies tomorrow night. Lows dip down to about 51. Mid 70s Thursday and Friday with a slight chance of thunderstorms Friday. For the South Dakota State Lottery Weatherology Weather Center, I'm meteorologist Laura Lockett. Right now it's 70 degrees.
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0: Kansas Carry On Wayward Son from the Left Overture album on Steve Gorman Rocks from 1980's The Game. In the USA, really the last big hit for the band Queen, this is another one, Bites the Dust.
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1: On this day, back in 1995, Bon Jovi and Van Halen started

0: United Stand performing at London's Wembley Stadium. This was actually part of Bon Jovi's These Days tour, and they had Van Halen opening for 20 of the European dates. Now, Van Halen, they were happy to support Bon Jovi as they were playing their new album, Balance. All three shows were completely sold out, and the last show was even recorded and made into a DVD entitled Live from London. Now, talk about the hits being played from both Bon Jovi and, of course, this being Sammy Hagar era. So you got Ace Talking About Love, Panama, and Jump all on the set. It was three nights of glory from two of the biggest bands in rock, and it all started on this day in Classic Rock Rewind. I'm April Rose, and this is Steve Gorman Rocks.
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Van Halen with Panama on Steve Gorman Rocks from the 1984 album. It really is astonishing how much Van Halen accomplished in a short amount of time. They pumped out 6 albums in as many years. And when David Lee Roth, at the end of the 1984 World Tour, left the band, he left what was probably the biggest rock band on the planet. Van Halen, from 1978's debut until 1985, when that tour ended, every year bigger than the year before. Every record bigger than the record before. Every passing week, month, year, they just grabbed more and more and more people. And something very impactful happened the year before Van Halen released 1984, and that is that Edward Van Halen appeared on Michael Jackson's

0: Thriller album, playing the guitar solo on Beat It. That introduced the name Edward Van Halen to millions of pop fans who had no idea who Van Halen was. And believe me, that paid dividends. 1984 came out, number one album all over the world.
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11: 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From the midnight ride of Paul Revere to the shivering lines at Valley Forge, America's story began with resilience. Since then, we've marched through history. 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

0: AC/DC with Thunderstruck on Steve Gorman Rocks. That's from 1990's The Razor's Edge album. Now, that single took over the world in 1991, but the album came out in 90. I was out on the road for the first time with my former band, The Black Crowes, when Razor's Edge was released. And we got a copy of it, and we listened to it in the van. And we were a little hesitant because, as far as we knew, in our mid-20s, AC/DC was just getting old. I mean, those guys were like 35 years old. Do you really think they can still rock? Which just goes to show how little we knew about the world and how limited our perspective was. AC/DC in 1991, when I put on Razor's Edge, I thought to myself, oh my God, they still sound like a band that's just getting started. That is some serious rock and roll magic right there.
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2: Here's your 107.1 The Hawk forecast. Most of down to about 55 tonight under mainly clear skies. Westerly winds 5 to 10 miles per hour. Mainly clear skies tomorrow. Highs level off around 74. Mainly clear skies tomorrow night. Lows dip down to about 51. Mid 70s Thursday and Friday with a slight chance of thunderstorms Friday. For the South Dakota State Lottery Weatherology Weather Center, I'm meteorologist Laura Lockett. Currently it's 70 degrees.
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0: Quiet Riot. Come on, Feel the Noise, kicking off the fifth and final hour of a Tuesday night of Steve Gorman Rocks. If you're just joining us, we still got the Chili Peppers, Judas Priest, Foreigner, Pearl Jam, Rush, and right now we've got early John Mellencamp. Back from the John Cougar days, I Need a Lover.
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0: It's time for questionable wisdom on Steve Gorman Rocks. Here's April Rose with tonight's question.
1: Listening on Y103 out in Youngstown, Ohio, we have Evelyn who needs some advice.
2: Okay.
1: Now, Evelyn is dating a doctor, Steve. A gynecologist, to be specific.
2: Oh, okay. I know what they do.
1: The relationship is fairly new, about 6 months. And recently, Evelyn's jealousy levels have skyrocketed. Okay, now here's the thing. She can't help thinking about who her boyfriend's inspecting while he's at work and she's sitting at home. And she wants some advice on how to cope with this, Steve. What should she do?
2: Oh, my God. Evelyn, here's what you should do. Stop the relationship right now. Mm-hmm. You're not going to get over this. He's a gynecologist. Mm-hmm. He's not a gigolo.
1: Right.
2: Why did he choose to go into gynecology? I don't know. Ask him. But chances are he doesn't do it simply because he likes to see women's private bits. He's just a medical doctor, and that's where he ended up. But if you're jealous about this 6 months into the relationship, it's not going to get better. The only option is to be the person that everyone checks in with. Hi, I'm here for my appointment.
1: That'd be so
2: and then
1: bad.
2: You could sit there, Evelyn, and like, you know, the door opens, someone comes in, hi, I'm here for my 10:15, and you can say, oh no, you're not.
1: You have some really hot chick walks in and she's like, oh, sorry, we're closed for the day.
2: I'm sorry, Dr. Johnson had to be called away from the office. Forever.

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12: Here's your 107.1 The Hawk forecast. Lows dip down to about 55. Tonight, under mainly clear skies, westerly winds 5 to 10 miles per hour. Mainly clear skies, tomorrow, highs level off around 74. Mainly clear skies, tomorrow night, lows dip down to about 51. Mid-70s, Thursday and Friday, with a slight chance of thunderstorms Friday. For the South Dakota State Lottery Weatherology Weather Center, I'm meteorologist Laura Lockwood. Right now, it's 66 degrees.
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25: Yeah, our host Steve Gorman, he's an actual rock star. And yeah, April Rose, well, she's a Maxim model, but...
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0: Judas Priest, you got another thing coming on Steve Gorman Rocks. That song was recorded at Tittenhurst, Ringo Starr's estate that he bought from John Lennon. Man, if the walls in that house could talk, huh? Here's Foreigner, Cold as Ice.
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0: Foreigner Cold as Ice on Steve Gorman Rocks. A young love can be really cold. Well, when it ends anyway. That first heartbreak, man, everybody remembers that. Countless books, movies, songs, poems have been written about early love. The band Pearl Jam has a song from the early days called Black. Eddie Vedder said, it's a song about first relationships. It's a song about letting go. It's rare that a relationship can withstand the Earth's gravitational pull and where it's going to take people and how they're going to grow. And I've heard it said that you can't really have a true love unless it was a love unrequited. It's harsh because then your truest one is the one you can't have forever. Now, I don't know if that's true or not, but that sort of vibe is what I feel when I hear this song. Eddie Vedder singing a song that is universally relatable. Here's Pearl Jam with Black.
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1: It is June 23rd, April Rose, and I think this would be a great time to look back. How about a quick history lesson?
2: Oh, yes. Let's go.
1: On this day in 2023, just 2 years ago, Foo Fighters Dave Grohl wanted to take the train to his surprise performance at the Glastonbury Festival in England. And he did a pretty good job of keeping his identity hidden. That is, until he forgot and, you know, basically walked up and down the aisle of the train. He's a man of the people. People found out about it.
2: Oh, my God.
1: The secret was spoiled. You can't keep a good man down. On this day in 2004, Bob Dylan was awarded an honorary degree by the University of St. Andrews. That is Scotland's oldest university, and they named him a, quote, doctor of music.
2: Is an honorary degree an actual real degree, though, Steve?
1: Well, no, you can't use it in a job application, but I don't think Bob Dylan's in the job market right now. On this day in 1990, a 13-year-old named Keith Sorrentino filed a $500,000 lawsuit against Madonna. He said he was suffering from nightmares and bedwetting problems after he ran into Madonna outside her home and she allegedly flung him to the ground.
2: This all checks out. I believe him.
1: Yeah, in 1990 especially, I think Madge was exactly the kind of person who would see a 13-year-old kid who got all excited to see her, and she would just fling them to the ground. That makes perfect sense to me.
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15: 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Until two brothers from Ohio decided otherwise.
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0: Rush with Limelight on Steve Gorman Rocks. Neil Peart wrote the lyrics to that song basically complaining about life in the limelight. He was never comfortable being famous. It was a hit song. It ultimately made him far more famous. That is how it goes sometimes.
1: Oh, yeah. Neil Peart actually saved my butt big time. I'll tell you why. I was doing a stage announcement at a Rush concert, and I told all the Rush fans that it was my first time seeing Rush, and they all booed.
0: Oh, boy.
1: I almost got kicked off stage, and then I slipped in with saying, but my favorite drummer, well, of course, besides Steve Gorman, my favorite drummer on earth is Neil Peart, which, of course, rebirthed me, and they accepted me back into their lives.
0: You just have to understand, they'd never seen a woman at a Rush concert, so they weren't sure how to handle it.
1: Stop it.
0: You were like the first astronaut on the moon. We can discuss this at much greater length tomorrow night. Wednesday night, Steve Gorman Rocks. Same time, same place. More hours of great music. April and I will talk to you then. Cheers.
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5: Here's your 1071 The Hawk forecast. Mostly down to about 55 tonight under mainly clear skies. Westerly winds 5 to 10 miles per hour. Mainly clear skies tomorrow. Highs level off around 74. Mainly clear skies tomorrow night. Lows dip down to about 51. Mid 70s Thursday and Friday with a slight chance of thunderstorms Friday. From the South Dakota State Lottery Weatherology Weather Center, I'm meteorologist Laura Lockett. Right now it's 66 degrees.
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My name is Harley. Coming up, why you should take your summertime naps outdoors. And I've got Poison to follow. Petty.

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We will be thoughtful with our song choices. We will play these songs in perpetuity. And we will assume you are always listening. If you agree with these terms, then please turn it up. 107.1 The Hawk.

0: Poison, every rose has its thorn. I'm Harley, and there's nothing quite like taking an outdoor nap in the summertime on a hammock between two trees with the breeze blowing. You wake up more refreshed than you do from a regular nap, and there's a reason for that. It turns out that sleeping in a hammock distributes your weight evenly and puts you in one of the healthiest sleeping positions, on your back with your head slightly elevated. Yeah, well, that settles it. I'm getting rid of my bed and putting a hammock indoors.
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4: Welp, my life is officially over. Kolowski just bunny-hopped four cases of Orange Crush at Herpner's party, and when I tried showing him up, I biffed it so hard my buddy Todd thought I had died. 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
7: Here's your 107.1 The Hawk forecast. Lows dip down to about 55 overnight under mainly clear skies. Winds out of the west, 5 to 10 miles per hour. Highs level off around 74. Wednesday, mainly sunny. Mainly clear skies. Wednesday night, lows dip down to about 51. Mid-70s Thursday and Friday, with a slight chance of thunderstorms Friday. From the South Dakota State Lottery Meteorology Weather Center, I'm meteorologist Laura Lockwood. Right now, 64.
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0: died and you just said, I died and you walked. 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
1: Pearl Jam, Even Flow. Pearl Jam guitarist Mike McCready has just put out a graphic novel and accompanying rock opera, an opus that he says he's been working on for 2 decades. It's called A Farewell to Seasons. You can enjoy it while waiting for Pearl Jam to reunite and unveil their new drummer in September.
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3: Here's your 107.1 The Hawk forecast. Lows dip down to about 55 overnight under mainly clear skies. Winds out of the west, 5 to 10 miles per hour. Highs level off around 74. Wednesday, mainly sunny. Mainly clear skies. Wednesday night, lows dip down to about 51. Mid-70s Thursday and Friday, with a slight chance of thunderstorms Friday. From the South Dakota State Lottery, Weatherology Weather Center, I'm meteorologist Laura Lockett. Right now, 64.
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0: Thin Lizzy, the boys are back in town. Thin Lizzy celebrating the 55th anniversary of their self-titled debut album. They've just released a new version of the song Clifton Garage Hotel to celebrate. The reissue of that original album is coming out July 10th.
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5: Here's your 107.1 The Hawk forecast. Lows dip down to about 55. Overnight, under mainly clear skies, winds out of the west, 5 to 10 miles per hour. Highs level off around 74. Wednesday, mainly sunny. Mainly clear skies. Wednesday night, lows dip down to about 51. Mid-70s, Thursday and Friday, with a slight chance of thunderstorms Friday. From the South Dakota State Lottery, Weatherology Weather Center. I'm meteorologist Laura Lockett. Right now, 63.
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0: Loverboy, the kid is hot tonight, and Loverboy is so hot right now as they have received yet another accolade. 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
8: September 11, 2001. A Tuesday morning that forever altered the American landscape. A daylight attack that Americans saw and heard in real time.
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12: Today, our fellow citizens, our way of life, our very freedom came under attack. 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

0: journey with lights. I'm Harley, and, well, if you are a man who stands 5'7 or shorter, you know how tough it can be in the dating world these days. Women generally prefer tall men, at the very least. Most women prefer men who are taller than they are, and that makes it tough for a short guy. But ladies, I have a couple of good reasons why you should reconsider that standard. That is because studies have found that when men are shorter than their partners, they make better partners. Yeah, they spend more time courting the person they are with. They're better listeners, and they value long-term love more than taller guys who can have their pick of women. So, just so you know, short guys, I'm sticking up for you. So, ladies, consider a short man. Just don't ask him to pick anything from the top shelf.
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3: November 10, 1775. Tun Tavern in Philadelphia, a legendary brotherhood was born. Regular citizens inspired by the Revolution create the Continental Marines and laid the foundation for the United States Marine Corps. From the Corps' first amphibious assault in 1776 to the halls of Montezuma to the shores of Tripoli, the Marine Corps recently celebrated its own 250 years of legacy in 2025. With nicknames like Devil Dogs and Jarheads, the United States Marine Corps is another chapter in the story of defending and protecting the United States of America. From Chesty Puller, Dan Daly, from the Navajo Code Talkers to the six who famously raised the American flag at Mount Suribachi, Marines have epitomized their motto, Semper Fidelis, always faithful. Brookings Radio and Flowers on Main celebrate America 250, our legacy, our future.
4: Here's your 107.1 The Hawk forecast. Most of down to about 55. Overnight, under mainly clear skies, winds out of the west, 5 to 10 miles per hour. Highs level off around 74. Wednesday, mainly sunny. Mainly clear skies. Wednesday night, most of down to about 51. Mid-70s, Thursday and Friday, with a slight chance of thunderstorms Friday. From the South Dakota State Lottery Weatherology Weather Center, I'm meteorologist Laura Lockwood. Right now, 63.
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Coming up, a rocker who just received a culinary award. Hint, hint, he's good friends with Bruce Springsteen. But first, here's Molly Hatchett.

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Are you paranoid? 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Either way, rock and rolls.

0: Bon Jovi, Born to Be My Baby, and it's not every day that a rock and roll star receives a culinary award, but John Bon Jovi and his wife Dorothea did just that. They received the James Beard Impact Award, not for their cooking, although I'm sure it's great, but mostly for their philanthropy and the opening of their JBJ Soul Kitchen, where it's pay what you can afford. You can pay it forward. You can pay by working in the kitchen and washing dishes. And it was exactly that initiative, which has fed many, many people in Bon Jovi's home state of New Jersey, that earned them that award.
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5: 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A Tuesday morning that forever altered the American landscape. 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
11: Here's your 107.1 The Hawk forecast. Lows dip down to about 55 overnight under mainly clear skies. Winds out of the west, 5 to 10 miles per hour. Highs level off around 74. Wednesday, mainly sunny. Mainly clear skies. Wednesday night, lows dip down to about 51. Mid-70s Thursday and Friday with a slight chance of thunderstorms Friday. From the South Dakota State Lottery Weatherology Weather Center, I'm meteorologist Laura Lockett. Currently 59.
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5: February 22, 1980, Lake Placid, New York. A group of college kids faces the greatest hockey team on the planet, Team USSR. Nobody gave the Americans a chance, except for them. In the medal round, the Soviets jump out to an early lead. Trailing 3-2 in the third period, the Americans score two unanswered goals. Team captain Mike Ruzioni scores the winning goal with exactly 10 minutes left, and USA holds off the furious Soviet attack to win 4-3. Broadcaster Al Michaels describes the miraculous victory.
6: 5 seconds left in the game. Over. You believe in miracles? Yes!
5: In a time of national uncertainty, a game reminded us that the underdog is the heartbeat of the American story. Brookings Radio, the Brookings Disabled American Veterans, and The Depot celebrate America 250. 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
7: Here's your 107.1 The Hawk forecast. Lows dip down to about 55 overnight under mainly clear skies. Winds out of the west, 5 to 10 miles per hour. Highs level off around 74. Wednesday, mainly sunny. Mainly clear skies. Wednesday night, lows dip down to about 51. Mid-70s Thursday and Friday, with a slight chance of thunderstorms Friday. From the South Dakota State Lottery Weatherology Weather Center, I'm meteorologist Laura Lockwood. Currently 57.
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0: And now, dear listener, here's some important information. By continuing to listen to us, you agree to send pizza and beer. Cool? Cool. 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

0: Guns N' Roses, November Rain. I'm Harley. Well, if you're thinking about hitting the beach sometime this summer, well, here are things Americans say they would ban at the beach if they could. Smokers, number one on the list, followed by screaming children and people wearing poorly fitting swimsuits. By the way, speaking of which, only 6% of women say that they find a man in a Speedo attractive. Hey, I feel good about those odds.
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6: Here's your 107.1 The Hawk forecast. Lows dip down to about 55 overnight under mainly clear skies. Winds out of the west, 5 to 10 miles per hour. Highs level off around 74. Wednesday, mainly sunny. Mainly clear skies Wednesday night.

0: We'll dip down to above 51. Mid-70s, Thursday and Friday, with a slight chance of thunderstorms Friday. From the South Dakota State Lottery Weatherology Weather Center, I'm meteorologist Laura Lockett. Currently, it's 57 degrees.
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13: 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But first, Aerosmith.

0: Lover Boy, Turn Me Loose. A song that is definitely all about male empowerment, a man who wants to make love to whoever he pleases, so doesn't want to be trapped in a relationship. But according to Mike Reno and the gang, the song was written not about a real person, but a fictional woman.
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0: 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Do you like dust?
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0: The Doors, Love Her Madly. That's one of those Doors songs that Jim Morrison really did not have a hand in writing. As a matter of fact, Jim Morrison was a little busy being on trial for several months for public indecency and inciting a riot following a pretty infamous incident in Miami. But the band did not want to be on hold while Morrison was standing trial, and so they continued to write music. Robbie Krieger wrote Love Her Madly about an old girlfriend of his, and then, oh, when Jim Morrison finally got out of jail, the band got together and recorded that song, in which Krieger says Morrison channeled Frank Sinatra's voice.
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3: 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America was just a strip of land on the Atlantic coast. 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
5: Here's your 1071 The Hawk forecast. Most of down to about 55. Overnight, under mainly clear skies, winds out of the west, 5 to 10 miles per hour. Highest level off around 74. Wednesday, mainly sunny. Mainly clear skies. Wednesday night, most of down to about 51. Mid-70s Thursday and Friday, with a slight chance of thunderstorms Friday. From the South Dakota State Lottery Weatherology Weather Center, I'm meteorologist Laura Lockett. Currently, it's 57 degrees.
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0: John Fogerty and center field. Well, Fogerty, of course, was at the center of a 50-year-long battle to reclaim the rights to his own songs that he wrote for Creedence Clearwater Revival. The record label had retained those rights. He fought for years to try to get them back. He was even sued for plagiarizing himself at one point, but he finally, years later, was able to claim those songs again for a price. So what does he plan to do with the rights now that he owns them? Well, he's going to turn around and sell them, of course, like every other major artist selling the rights to their songs. He says he is doing it for his children. That way, they can have a nice nest egg on the music he wrote without having to manage the individual royalties, which makes a lot of sense if you think about it.
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2: Here's your 107.1 The Hawk forecast. Lows dip down to about 55 overnight under clear skies. Winds out of the northwest, 5 to 10 miles per hour. Daytime highs approaching 74 Wednesday, mainly sunny. Mainly clear skies Wednesday night, 51. Sunshine mixed with clouds at times Thursday, with daytime highs approaching 75, 77 Friday. From the South Dakota State Lottery Weatherology Weather Center, I'm meteorologist Paul Trombley. Currently, it's 57 degrees.
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0: time for another round of Who Are You? 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

0: Aerosmith and Ragdoll. Aerosmith among the rock icons who took time on social media to remember Clive Davis, the titan of the music industry. He was the first to sign Aerosmith to a then staggering $125,000 contract back in 1972.
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8: 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A 151-foot neoclassical sculpture of a robed and crowned copper woman took her place in New York Harbor. She was a gift of friendship from France, but she quickly became the face of America. Inspired by the Roman goddess of liberty, Libertas, the Statue of Liberty stood as inspiration to millions of immigrants passing through Ellis Island. She meant hope, a fresh start, a promise that no matter where you come from, you are welcome here. Today, Lady Liberty still stands as a beacon of light to the world. Brookings Radio, the Brookings Disabled American Veterans, and Right Angle Construction celebrate America 250. 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September 1814. A lawyer named Francis Scott Key stood on a ship in Baltimore Harbor watching a brutal British bombardment of Fort McHenry. Through a night of smoke and fire, the question remained, would a young nation survive? At dawn's early light, the answer was clear. A massive, defiant flag still waving in the breeze. Key scribbled his emotions on the back of a letter, creating the Star Spangled Banner. It wasn't just a poem. It was a testament to the American spirit that even in our darkest nights, we endure. We look to the flag and the anthem that tells us we are still here. Brookings Radio and Burroughs Young American Legion Post 114 celebrate America 250. Our past, our future.
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1: July 1969. The world watched, breathless, as American astronaut Neil Armstrong stepped onto another world.
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1: 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We looked at the stars and decided to go there. America celebrates 250 years of taking the impossible and making it history. 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Our story, our future. In 1803, America was just a strip of land on the Atlantic coast. Then, with a single signature, President Thomas Jefferson doubled the size of the nation. The Louisiana Purchase opened the door to the West, a vast, unknown frontier. It promised new opportunities, new futures, and a manifest destiny that would eventually stretch from sea to shining sea. Ultimately leading to the birth of South Dakota. America celebrates 250 years of ambition, 250 years of expanding possibilities. 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
4: Here's your 107.1 The Hawk forecast. Lows dip down to about 55 overnight under clear skies. Winds out of the northwest, 5 to 10 miles per hour. Daytime highs approaching 74 Wednesday, mainly sunny. Mainly clear skies Wednesday night, 51. Sunshine mixed with clouds at times Thursday, with daytime highs approaching 75, 77 Friday. From the South Dakota State Lottery Weatherology Weather Center, I'm meteorologist Paul Trombley. Right now, it's 55 degrees.
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3: Here's your 107.1 The Hawk forecast. Daytime highs approaching 74 today. Under mainly clear skies, northwesterly winds 10 to 15 miles per hour. Tonight, lows level off around 51. Daytime highs approaching 75 tomorrow. A mix of clouds and sun. Upper 70s Friday, much warmer Saturday, with highs in the mid-80s and storms possible. From the South Dakota State Lottery Weatherology Weather Center, I'm meteorologist Paul Trombley. Right now, 55.
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0: But do keep having a good time. Rock and roll's got you covered.
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3: 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Inspired by the Roman goddess of liberty, Libertas, the Statue of Liberty stood as inspiration to millions of immigrants passing through Ellis Island. 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
13: 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It appears by its own numbers, the U.S. government seems insolvent. 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

0: Rocking out some Led Zeppelin. Hey, it's Marty. So most people suffer a broken heart at least three times by the time they're in their 30s. Breakups are often described as one of life's most painful experiences. By 30s, right, their 30s, people experience an average of three breakups. At least one usually affects them very deeply, so according to psychology reports that was put out. So, yeah, I mean, it's not fun. Then you got kids, you got to go through breakups, right? It's not fun either.
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1: 250 years ago, a bold idea was born. A belief that life, liberty, and the pursuit of happiness were not just dreams, but rights. In 1776, a determined group of founders risked everything to forge a new vision, a new nation. From the midnight ride of Paul Revere to the shivering lines at Valley Forge, America's story began with resilience. Since then, we've marched through history. We've reached the moon, expanded the promise of freedom, and faced our challenges together. On July 4th, 2026, we honor this journey, celebrating 2.5 centuries of grit, innovation, and unity. It's a moment to remember where we've been and a chance to build where we're going. Brookings Radio and Shones celebrate America 250. Our heritage, our history, our future. November 10, 1775. Tun Tavern in Philadelphia, a legendary brotherhood was born. Regular citizens inspired by the Revolution create the Continental Marines and laid the foundation for the United States Marine Corps. From the Corps' first amphibious assault in 1776 to the halls of Montezuma to the shores of Tripoli, the Marine Corps recently celebrated its own 250 years of legacy in 2025. With nicknames like Devil Dogs and Jarheads, the United States Marine Corps is another chapter in the story of defending and protecting the United States of America. From Chesty Puller, Dan Daly, from the Navajo Code Talkers to the six who famously raised the American flag at Mount Suribachi, Marines have epitomized their motto, Semper Fidelis, always faithful. Brookings Radio and Flowers on Main celebrate America 250, our legacy, our future.
2: Here's your 107.1 The Hawk forecast. Daytime highs approaching 74 today. Under mainly clear skies, northwesterly winds 10 to 15 miles per hour. Tonight, lows level out around 51. Daytime highs approaching 75 tomorrow. A mix of clouds and sun. Upper 70s Friday, much warmer Saturday, with highs in the mid-80s and storms possible. From the South Dakota State Lottery Weatherology Weather Center, I'm meteorologist Paul Trombley. Currently 54.
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0: 1071 to the Hawk. ZZ Top saying about the million-watt AM station that was just across the border down in Mexico back in the 70s. Wolfman Jack, it was on there for a while. And yeah, a million watts. That's a lot. Yeah. All right, it's the middle of the week. And summer.
1: It's summer, isn't it?
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0: Well, it looks to be sunny. 74. Not much for wind. Tonight, 51. Thursday, maybe a little cloudier, but light wind in 75. Friday, overcast in 77. Saturday, well, sun comes back. Temp goes up, 83. Sunday, sunny, breezy in 95. And looks like the low 90s for at least the early part of next week. Well, isn't that special? Plenty of sun currently, 53 degrees.
10: This is not headline news. Little Rock, Arkansas was named America's fattest town. Meanwhile, America's thinnest town remains Tweaker, Ohio. An Australian family found a large snake hiding behind their TV. Fortunately, the larger snake hiding under their couch ate it. A lost city was found deep below the ocean, and it still delivers better cell reception than the average Verizon customer gets on land. And Florida's alligator Alcatraz is permanently closing. The remaining detainees are being sent to an even swampier area, the Lincoln Memorial Reflecting Pool. This is not headline news.
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1071 to the Hawk. 6:45 and a half. Wrapped up the morning orange with my good friend Bob. It went well with my peanut butter and jelly sandwich that I had for breakfast. Yeah. I'll eat anything at any time of the day. Bob was not surprised by my odd choice of breakfast. The Laugh Shack. You bet, Chet. We'll do it after Zep. 107.1 The Hawk.

0: 1071 and the Hawk. Sunny skies, light breeze in 74 today. As you step out the door, well, clear skies in 53 will slap you on the back and welcome you to the day. Let's go to the Laugh Shack. On the way, Patton Oswalt will talk about, well, if cats could talk, would they even say anything? First, though, it's Mark Marone on going to summer camp.
1: I'm a comedian for a very specific reason, and it has to do with my parents. Look, if your parents ever sent you to more than one summer camp in the summer, it wasn't about you having a good time. They wanted you out of the house. They didn't want to deal with you anymore. And they'll try to push it off on you, like, you need to learn new things. They're like, when is a Jewish kid going to need to ride a horse? Seriously, when am I going to need to ride a horse? What situation will I ever be in where I'm like, thank God I went to that camp where they all made fun of me because I can ride this horse right out of here? My mother also found me a guitar teacher that was a guy who was married. There was these two Christian hippies, little chubby Christian hippies, and they would come, they would pick me up at school, they would take me to swim practice, they would take me out to dinner, and then they'd take me home to their house and teach me guitar. And my mother would say, how was your guitar lesson? And I would say, with my other parents, it was fine.
2: Now I have a cat. Any cat owners?
3: Yeah. I love my cat.
2: I don't know if other cat owners have experienced this. Whenever I play with my cat, in the middle of playing, she'll stop and react to another presence that's in the room that she clearly sees and hears. And then she'll follow it across the room. And then at one point, I assume it vanishes because she goes back to playing with me like nothing happened. And it's unnerving, all right? Because I'm brushing up against the netherworld. I have friends who go, I wish my kitty could talk. I don't. Because if my cat could talk, it would be three things. Annoying, and then terrifying, and then annoying again. That's all it would be all day. You know, I like that little chicken treat you gave me. I'll have another chicken treat. If you have another chicken treat, I'll eat another chicken treat. Oh, demon. Demon just came in the room. It's walking across the room. It has a coyote head. Now the coyote head is splitting open. It's two baby heads. Now it's pointing at you. Now it's gone. Hey, you have another chicken treat?
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0: 1071 The Hawk. Yeah, about 2.5 minutes shy of 7 o'clock. DOS News on the way with Jay Rome. Oh, and World Cup action continues. Now, yesterday, one game was real easy for the guy working the scoreboard.
1: Boring moments in sports. Yesterday, during the World Cup, England was heavily favored to beat Ghana. The pregame hype.
2: This stadium is going to be loud.
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1: 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Maybe while those fans are in Boston, they can go to a Red Sox game. Because they're losing too. Join us next time for... Boring.

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4: Good day with Brookings Radio News. I'm Jay Rowe. Fire damages a rural Brookings County home. The sheriff's office says they were called to a house fire on 464th Avenue near 199th Street Monday shortly before 11. Responders found a home with flames coming out of the structure. All occupants escaped uninjured. A damage estimate is still pending. In addition to the sheriff's office, the Esteline Ambulance and fire departments from Esteline, Bruce, Arlington, Brookings, Elkton, Aurora, Volga, and Sinai all responded. Cause of the blaze is under investigation. During last night's meeting, the Brookings City Council unanimously approved an updated master transportation plan. Among the suggestions in the plan are road diets. That's reducing the number of or the width of lanes to improve traffic safety. Councilmember Holly Tilton Burns said it's just a possibility.
5: What this isn't going to do is immediately implement road diets on all of our streets in Brookings, right? It's not even going to implement them on the examples that are provided in the plan. It's also not going to prioritize any one type of transportation. It doesn't mean that bicyclists are more important than motorists and vice versa, right? It is looking at this in a holistic way that's based on data and information and best practices. And if we find ourselves in a situation where we might need to explore road diets in a certain area of the community, we will now have a document that can help guide us based on data and information to what the best possible route for that might be.
4: Councilmember Bonnie Specker said road diets could be a good thing.
6: I think people honed in on this one, as with the road diet on South Main. If you look at this map, that is a illustrative example of when a road diet would, you know, could be useful, and that's based on the national recommendations for road safety on how many cars are traveling on that road, you know, what the speed limit is. And I just think there's so much information in this report that if people actually read it, they would get pretty excited.
4: Councilmember Lisa Hager said there will be opportunity for more public input.
7: We were reassured that any types of major changes wouldn't be pursued without any additional community input. Like I said last meeting, I'm pretty skeptical of road diets myself, but again, if we're potentially considering those types of changes or any changes in the future, I would want to hear more from citizens before we take any action.
4: The city first developed a transportation plan in 2011. A federal grant funded 80% of the cost of updating the plan. With news, I'm Jay Rowe. Let's make this a great day.
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0: 1071 at the Hawk. 709. Back at it on a Wednesday. This is the 24th day of June. Summer, of course, officially underway. And along with that come mosquitoes, gnats, and the like. And, you know, the spray that you put on, not the most attractive scent. And if you're a young man out on the looking for love, you might need something a little different.
1: Summer's here, and warmer temperatures mean more bugs. More bugs mean more bug spray. And who wants to smell like that all day? Now you don't have to. Introducing Axe Buggy Spray. Guys, it's the only insect repellent that keeps the bugs away. But the ladies, oh so close. Goodbye, flies, gnats, ticks, and fleas. Hello, babes, chicks, hotties. Oh, yeah, that's right, playa. Thanks to Axe Buggy Spray, you can drive around with the top down in your Camaro.
2: It's a Trans Am!
1: Whatever. Axe Buggy Spray. Now the only pest the ladies will have to deal with is you.

0: 1071 The Hawk. Just about 7:15 exactly. Sunny and 74 today. Currently clear skies in 55. Time now for good news, everyone. Let's go good news and good news. Okay. So last month, a woman in Chicago posted a funny video inviting anyone to join a picnic for her birthday. Well, the invite quickly went viral, and more than 100 strangers showed up to celebrate with her. People even came from other states. So, yeah, you just never know.
1: So my birthday is Monday, May 4th, and I'm going to go to the park and have a picnic with myself. And if you'd like to join me, you can, but you got to bring your own blanket. Not only did y'all join me and bring your own everything, but it also got over a million views on TikTok and Instagram. And I got told happy birthday by SZA, and King Louie posted me on his story for my birthday, which if you're from Chicago, you know that's crazy. How beautiful can the world actually be when people come to a place with the intention of being friendly, of being kind, and knowing they're going to be around strangers, but making the decision to, like, get to know the people around them.

0: for an eco-friendly paint started as a class project, and it's already moving toward becoming a viable business. Oh, and then finally, a 22-year-old engineering student is helping thousands of people regain their smiles by creating 3D-printed dentures for free. His name, Connor Gibson, and he taught himself how to do it while volunteering with a nonprofit clinic. His dentures have already transformed the lives of a few patients in his area. Some of them even got emotional seeing their new smiles for the first time. Nice work. Another fine example of doing the right thing is an extra credit. It's the assignment.
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3: September 1814. A lawyer named Francis Scott Key stood on a ship in Baltimore Harbor watching a brutal British bombardment of Fort McHenry. Through a night of smoke and fire, the question remained, would a young nation survive? At dawn's early light, the answer was clear. A massive, defiant flag still waving in the breeze. Key scribbled his emotions on the back of a letter, creating the Star Spangled Banner. It wasn't just a poem. It was a testament to the American spirit that even in our darkest nights, we endure. We look to the flag and the anthem that tells us we are still here. Brookings Radio and Burroughs Young American Legion Post 114 celebrate America 250. Our past, our future.
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1071 is our heart. 724 and a half. Long, Mr. Quinn. And, well, when it comes to, well, having stupid ideas and doing stupid things, I'm kind of the poster child. But there's a guy in Scotland who is, well, vying for that position. So here's Adelio. It's a young man in his 20s in Scotland. Went to the ophthalmologist complaining of increasing floaters and flashing lights in his right eye. Been happening for about a week. He said he hadn't had any eye or head injuries and that his family didn't have a history of eye disorders. Well, the doctor started taking a close look and saw that both of his eyes were, yeah, kind of in bad shape. In his right eye, he had multiple retinal tears, widespread bruising, and a condition called retinal dialysis. In his left, he had widespread bruising and six full-thickness rips in his retina. Well, they obviously started questioning him because clearly something had happened. Well, he admitted that he had tried to soothe his tired and achy eyes with a percussive massage gun weekly for the past 3 months. You know, it's one of them gun things, you know, the little small head you can put different attachments on, and, you know, your muscles, whatever. Yeah, he was doing that with his eyeballs. And you might be thinking, does he have a history of, you know, psychiatric conditions? Or is he, you know, taking a lot of mushrooms? No, none of that. And thankfully for him, he'll be okay, but it was close. The doctors used laser treatments to mend the retinal tears and seal the breaks and whatnot. The vision preserved despite all that. But yeah, note to self, if you got

tired AKIs don't use a percussive massage gun. Like, anybody would have to tell you that. Makes me want to rub my eyes.

0: Good day. With Brookings Radio News, I'm Jay Rowe. An Arlington man is injured in a single vehicle accident. Brookings County Sheriff's Office says 66-year-old Michael Zobel was driving a pickup on 216th Street Monday shortly after 12:30 p.m. when his vehicle left the roadway. Sheriff's Office says a suspected medical event may have caused the accident. Zobel was taken to Brookings Hospital and later transferred to a Sioux Falls hospital. Sheriff's Office says the truck suffered $20,000 damage. In addition to the Sheriff's Office, Brookings Ambulance, Brookings Fire Department, and Volga Fire also responded. The incident remains under investigation. During last night's meeting, Brookings City Council not only unanimously passed an updated master transportation plan, they also unanimously updated and passed a safety plan. Tom Cook is with HDR Engineering and worked with the city to develop the safety plan.
1: When we look at the Brookings area overall, there were 4 fatal and 17 serious injury crashes, around 50 total crashes in the downtown Brookings area, with about 10 resulting in an injury. And then throughout the city, there were about 28 bicycle and pedestrian crashes, all of which resulted in an injury, highlighting the vulnerability of those modes of travel.
0: He said they looked in particular at some ways to improve safety on the 6th Street corridor.
1: A lot of the feedback that we heard were, you know, improved signal timings, improved corridor walkability, and increased pedestrian crossing opportunities along that stretch of road. So some of the projects we offered up for consideration include reviewing and optimizing traffic signal plans for the corridor, signal timing plans rather, looking at a roundabout and traffic signal at 6th Street and Western Avenue, and then installing pedestrian hybrid beacons with median refuge islands at select locations.
0: By adopting an updated safety action plan, the city will continue to be eligible for certain federal transportation grants. And Brookings Library is showing a free documentary film tonight. Asia Gustafson is library director.
2: Flavor by Another Name screening and discussion is co-sponsored by the Brookings Human Rights Commission. It's a 90-minute documentary that challenges one of America's most treasured assumptions, the belief that slavery in the country ended with the Emancipation Proclamation. Based on Douglas A. Blackman's Pulitzer Prize-winning book, the film tells how even as chattel slavery came to an end in the South in 1865, thousands of African Americans were pulled back into forced labor with shocking force and brutality.
0: That will be shown tonight, 5:30 p.m., free of charge in the Cooper Room of the Library. The film's co-sponsored by the Brookings Human Rights Commission. With news, I'm Jay Rowe. Let's make this a great day.
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107.1, The Hog, the true classic rock experience. Mr. Quinn, we're at 737. Well, somebody went on the Reddit and posed this question. What's a name that's so bad you can't believe a parent actually gave it to their own child? And oh boy, do they get responses. Well, here's some of the highlights, or lowlights, I guess depending on how you look at it. The name ABCDE, pronounced Absidy. Yeah, that's bad. Or Lester. Do you know anybody named Lester? Well, I know, like, in grade school, it'd be like, hey, Lester the molester. And then this one you've heard before, ESPN, pronounced Espen. They really like sports. Marvin. Oh, I don't know. I've known about three Marvins in my life, and they've all been really good dudes. So I don't know if it's a bad name. This may be not one that a young man would probably want these days. I don't know. So, Marvin, we'll give you a pass. Bertha. There again. Have you ever known anybody named Bertha? Me neither. Oh, and this one. Ooh, how creative. It's Nevaeh. Nevaeh is heaven backwards. Well, like anybody's going to figure that out. Archibald. Sounds like an evil agent in Doctor Who. Mulva. M-U-L-V-A. Well, that makes me think of something else more anatomical. Oh, and then finally on the list of the Reddit question, what's a name that's so bad you can't believe a parent actually gave it to their own child? Todd. Well, what's wrong with Todd? For me, every time I see the name Todd, I always think of the same thing immediately. My sister's ex-husband, the serial killer. Yes. His real name is Floyd, but he hated Floyd, so everybody just called him Todd. But if you Google Floyd Tapson, T-A-P-S-E-N, you will find the whole horrible story. And my sister was married to this guy, and him and I were actually real good friends. We did a lot of stuff together when they lived up in Hillsboro. We used to go out and, you know, tool around the countryside and, you know, this, that, and the other thing. I had no idea that the whole time he was, well, taking people out. Probably drove by some of the places where he dumped the bodies. I don't know. Yeah. Weird. Anywho, on that happy note, it's the Cars, 107.1 The Hog.

107.1 The Hawk. 7:43, almost exactly. Okay, imagine this. So you're in a position where you could recreate yourself, like in a video game or something. And you're given options of boosting one aspect of your life. So yeah, the hypothetical question online asked about 4,000 people. What percentage-based bonus would you rather choose? And here are the options they were given. You become 10% happier. You become 20% luckier. You age 30% slower. You become 40% prettier or hotter. So hot. You get paid 50% more money for your job. And then finally, you become 60% better in any sport. Well, here are the results from most to least popular. Well, 37% would want to get 50% more money for their job. Shouldn't that be 100%? 23% would want to be 20% luckier. 17% would go for the 40% hot. 15% would want to age 30% slower. And then 5% would want to be 10% happier. As happy as in big deal. And then 3% would want to be 60% better at any sport. Now in the comments, the top requested other boost is healthier. I think I just... Show me the money. Money. Yeah, they say, well, money can't buy you happiness. No, maybe not, but it certainly helps. Randomonious, factimonious. You bet, Chet. We'll do it next. It's Van Halen, 107.1.

0: 107.1 The Hawk. It's just about 11 minutes away from 8 a.m. Time now for the Randomonious Factimonious, which is five things that you may or may not have known, but you will if you listen real close. All right, number one. The word orchid comes from the Greek orchis, which is literally testicle. And that's because the shape of its roots resembled, well, you know, the gentleman bits. All right, number two. There's a tradition in Akita, Japan, called Namahage, where grown men dress up like demons to scare children into behaving. They go from house to house yelling stuff like, "Are there any crybabies at home?" or "Are naughty kids around?" I want to do that. Well, Hank would have been all for that.
1: Oh, yeah, you scare the hell out of him.
0: All right, number three. The fake money they used in Rush Hour 2 looked so real that some extras tried to spend it. And the Secret Service wound up raiding the prop company that made it, seizing the money, and accusing the company of counterfeiting.
1: Jeez.
0: So who is the highest grossing actor of all time? Stan Lee.
1: Huh?
0: Yes, it's all thanks to his cameos in pretty much every Marvel movie.
1: Wow.
0: Oh, and speaking of Marvel movies, Peter Billingsley, you know, Ralphie from A Christmas Story, was an executive producer on Iron Man.
1: Well,
0: bombshell. We'll just
1: fire up the old rockets in the feet and blast on out of here.
0: It's about 9 minutes in front of 8, 107.1 The Hawk.
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4: Good day with Brookings Radio News. I'm Jay Rowe. Fire damages a rural Brookings County home. The sheriff's office says they were called to a house fire on 464th Avenue near 199th Street Monday shortly before 11. Responders found a home with flames coming out of the structure. All occupants escaped uninjured. A damage estimate is still pending. In addition to the sheriff's office, the Esteline Ambulance and fire departments from Esteline, Bruce, Arlington, Brookings, Elkton, Aurora, Volga, and Sinai all responded. Cause of the blaze is under investigation. During last night's meeting, the Brookings City Council unanimously approved an updated master transportation plan. Among the suggestions in the plan are road diets. That's reducing the number of or the width of lanes to improve traffic safety. Councilmember Holly Tilton Burns said it's just a possibility.
5: What this is.

0: isn't going to do is immediately implement road diets on all of our streets in Brookings, right? It's not even going to implement them on the examples that are provided in the plan. It's also not going to prioritize any one type of transportation. It doesn't mean that bicyclists are more important than motorists and vice versa, right? It is looking at this in a holistic way that's based on data and information and best practices. And if we find ourselves in a situation where we might need to explore road diets in a certain area of the community, we will now have a document that can help guide us based on data and information to what the best possible route for that might be.
1: Councilmember Bonnie Specker said road diets could be a good thing.
2: I think people honed in on this one, as with the road diet on South Main. If you look at this map, that is a illustrative example of when a road diet would, you know, could be useful, and that's based on the national recommendations for road safety, on how many cars are traveling on that road, you know, what the speed limit is. And I just think there's so much information in this report that if people actually read it, they would get pretty excited.
1: Councilmember Lisa Hager said there will be opportunity for more public input.
3: We were reassured that any types of major changes wouldn't be pursued without any additional community input. Like I said last meeting, I'm pretty skeptical of road diets myself, but again, if we're potentially considering those types of changes or any changes in the future, I would want to hear more from citizens before we take any action.
1: The city first developed a transportation plan in 2011. A federal grant funded 80% of the cost of updating the plan. With news, I'm Jay Rowe. Let's make this a great day.
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7: 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Basically living the dream life, huh?
5: The Hawk.

1071 The Hawk. 8:16 exactly. Welcome to Wednesday. It's Quinn, man. Well, let's go open up the grab bag. See, we dig around and find. It's like going into the junk drawer of the house. You know, it's time to clean it when you can no longer close it. Or a pair of scissors.

26 when most laptops don't even come with CD drives anymore. Well, Mark pled guilty to unauthorized mixing and selling of music CDs and got a 2-year prison sentence, which will be suspended for 18 months. He also has to do 250 hours of community service. And he's expressly forbidden from handing out his mixtapes while doing it. Now, another crazy detail is that it was reportedly the culmination of a 4-year investigation. They spent 4 years investigating pirating CDs? Anyway, it's unclear exactly what Mark was doing, aside from living in the past. But we're assuming he was making a good chunk of change off of this. Otherwise, who would care? Crazy. Okay, moving on. So, a while back, according to some survey and research, they figured out that McAllen, Texas, was America's most overweight town. Well, move over, McAllen. There's a new fattest town in America. It's now Little Rock, Arkansas. Apparently, close to 70% of the population is overweight.

0: So, you ever found a giant snake hiding behind your television? No, me either. But if you're down under in Australia, it's a fairly common occurrence, apparently. They like the warmth. So, yeah, a professional reptile wrangler was called to a home in Australia where a large snake was found hiding behind the living room television. Well, let's go on site.
1: Did you have the door open or something? Or this whole house is open.
2: Holy cheeky snake.
3: There we go. Certainly does not belong on the telly.
2: He was giving my hand the eyes then.
3: There we go. I'm getting back outside where he belongs.
0: Yeah, Emily would have immediately screamed and fainted. Okay, let's go on an airplane ride. A little American boy was on an airplane when the pilot came on to make an announcement. And he thought it was, well, somebody else.
4: Please, customers, and those joining in from our space simulator.
5: Is that Harry Potter talking?
4: While you are checking in, please place large bags in the overhead locker.
0: Is that Harry Potter talking? yeah, it is. Couldn't he just wave his wand and they get there? I'd have to mess around with all this piloting stuff. So, are you a fan of bees? How about millions of them escaping from a semi-truck that overturned in Texas? Well, here's a recording someone made while there checking it out.
6: Yeah, that's a lot of bees. Holy Anna.
0: Hard pass. Oh, did you know that today, too, is National Day of Joy?

0: Thank you, Ren and Stimpy. Okay. According to a new study...
1: Found?
0: Well, they did it in 2022. They were trying to figure out what's the best state for a summer road trip. And apparently, Minnesota. Best state for a road trip. The worst, Rhode Island. And they say Minnesota is very safe, plenty of things to do outdoors, and it's not too expensive either.
2: Got lost on the way to Disneyland because instead of following the road signs, my dad just followed a bus with a Disneyland ad on it. We were stuck in traffic for so long, only one side of my face got sunburned. I look like a Batman villain.
3: I'm in the back seat like an ant under a magnifying glass.

0: Yeah, that's one question you didn't ask Hank on family trips.
1: Well, not unless you wanted to get, you know, thrown out
0: while the car was still moving.
1: All right, and finally, soccer history. Cristiano Ronaldo became the first player to score in six different World Cup tournaments over the last 20 years. That's pretty amazing.
2: Off goes Cancelo delivering the cross! Ronaldo! Relief, aggression, delight, shoot! CR7 lights up Houston. He's off and running in the 2026 World Cup Finals.
1: Yeah. All right, then. Quick break, and we'll get back at it. It's 8:23 exactly. 107.1, The Hawk.
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0: 107.1 The Hawk, the true classic rock experience. And, well, it's finally happened. They're coming to take me away. Officers in the building. And, yes, of course, from the Sheriff's Department and the Brookings Police Department, we have Mr. Creasy, also Mr. Larson. Good morning, fellas.
1: Good morning.
2: Good morning.
0: So, you guys are here to talk about, this is an event you've done for a while. How many, is this like a annual event? I'm pretty sure it's pretty close to an annual event.
1: Yep, annual event. This will be the fourth
0: okay.
1: National Night Out that we've put on in Volga.
0: Because I was trying to think, it's got to be 4 or 5 years. But we're talking about the National Night Out. They do it over on Kaysan, however you want to say it. What is the most popular way to say that, you suppose?
3: Most people around Volga pronounce it Kaysan, but
0: okay.
3: I've heard it about six different ways.
0: Yeah, exactly. I think it's over the Kaysan or something. But anyway, the night out is coming up on August 4th. So you got some time to plan for it. But it's a great night to celebrate community and also just get in and talk to your local law enforcement folks. So what's going to be happening coming up on August 4th there in Volga?
1: Yeah, the event will be taking place August 4th from 5 to 8 p.m. We're going to be closing off Main Street right in front of City Hall and the fire department there between 2nd Street and 3rd Street. And we'll have a lot of fun activities for people of all ages, for kids and adults.
0: Bouncy house.
1: Bouncy houses and all sorts of stuff.
0: And raffles, too. Is there, so what kind of stuff are you going to be raffling up?
3: Last year we got several monetary donations from around the community, as well as physical prizes from local businesses. We raffle off a lot of those local business prizes, and then as well as we use some of or a lot of those monetary donations for the event itself, and then to get more prizes for all ages. It can be stuff from toys for little kids to golf passes to SDSU Jackrabbit apparel, things like that for adults.
0: Oh, nice. And the tours of the emergency vehicles. I mean, what kid doesn't love to do that? Or adult, even for that matter.
1: Absolutely. We'll have emergency vehicles from the Brookings Sheriff's Office. I'll put it on in conjunction with the Volga Fire Department, so they'll have some fire trucks down there, possibly spraying some water so kids get to use the fire hose and spray some water, and hoping to have a medical helicopter come in too if they're available.
0: So nice. Really nice. Yeah, and it's really cool to watch that come in and land. Mm-hmm. And it makes a lot of wind.
3: Yep.
0: I just happened to be over by the neighborhoods one evening when they were coming in. It's like, yeah, it's like a typhoon.
1: Oh, yeah.
0: But that would be awesome to see that. And I think, our very own Liz is on the Volga Volunteer Fire Department.
3: Yep.
0: And super gal. Does a great job. Very dedicated to her job. Much like you gentlemen. But yeah, mark it on your calendar. Great night to come out, celebrate community, get to know your people that are taking care of business 24 hours a day, 7 days a week in law enforcement, you know, your fire department, emergency folks. I mean, it's a great time to get together.
1: Absolutely. It's a great time to build those community relationships, get to know the first responders that serve the community. We get to know the community. It helps us better serve the community when we know each other on a personal basis.
0: Sure. So yeah.
1: Maybe chat and talk about things.
0: Maybe it'll get you out of a ticket someday.
1: And then part of our event also is we do a free will donation meal and a benefit raffle for a couple Volga families. We have two local Volga families that are going through a difficult medical time right now. So
0: okay.
1: The free will donation and the raffles will go direct. All the proceeds will go directly to those two local families. So
0: okay.
1: Give them
0: all right.
1: To the community in that way.
0: Excellent. So mark it on your calendars, kids. August 4th. It happens from 5 to 8. That's a Tuesday night over there in Kaysan Avenue in Volga. The National Night Out. And I want to say a big thank you to both of you guys and the rest of your crew for doing what you do for all of us every day. It's super appreciated.
3: Thank you. Thank you very much.
0: And thanks for not putting the cuffs on me. So, although they said they might hit me with a taser after we get off the air here. So I'll let you know how that goes. Backhanded, say 35. Billy Squire, 107.1 The Hawk.
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107.1 The Hawk, the true classic rock experience. Just about 8:41, and now for something completely different. Alligator Records, Chicago's leading contemporary blues label, might never have been launched at all if not for the crashing, slashing, sly guitar antics of Hound Dog Taylor. Bruce Iglauer, then an employee of Delmark Records, couldn't convince his boss of Taylor's potential. So Iglauer took matters into his own hands, and in 1971, Alligator Records was born for the express purpose of releasing Hound Dog's debut album. And we all know what transpired after that. It was named after President Theodore Roosevelt. Mississippi native Taylor took up the guitar when he was 20 years old. He made a few appearances on Sonny Boy Williamson's fabled KFFA King Biscuit Time radio broadcast out of Helena, Arkansas, before coming to Chicago in 1942. It was another 15 years before Taylor made blues his full-time vocation, though. Taylor was a favorite on Chicago's South and West Sides during the late 50s and early 60s. It's generally accepted.

That Freddie King copped a good portion of his classic Hideaway from an instrumental he heard Taylor cranking out on the bandstand. Well, where should we go today? Well, it's Hound Dog Taylor, the tune, Sadie. Today's and now for something completely different.

0: 1071 at the Hawk. 6 minutes in front of nine. Time to step back onto the old transporter pad. Gonna make my way out to the Sinai site and fix an FM transmitter that's, well, taking a break. Yeah. Exciting! Get me out of here!
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12: Here's your 107.1 The Hawk forecast. Daytime highs approaching 74 today. Under mainly clear skies, winds out of the northwest, 10 to 20 miles per hour. Mainly clear skies again tonight, lows around 51. Highs level off around 75 tomorrow. A mix of clouds and sun. Mainly cloudy Friday with a high of 77. 83 Saturday. From the South Dakota State Lottery Weatherology Weather Center, I'm meteorologist Paul Frobley. Currently, it's 66 degrees.
13: Come on, you're my band. Yeah. That leads me to our next song.
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0: The Smithereens with a girl like you on a Wednesday. It's Mackenzie. World Cup action. Lots of it today. There's six games happening today instead of four. You got six groups. A, B, and C is going at it. The largest field in World Cup history is slowly being whittled down to the fortunate 32 teams who are able to advance to the knockout stage. Only a few countries have been eliminated so far, so there's plenty of room for upsets and surprises. According to the odds, France is going to take it on. France is going to be the champions again. Spain, England, Argentina, Brazil, Portugal, Germany, and the Netherlands in the top eight.
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And now, our pledge to you. We will be thoughtful with our song choices. We will play these songs in perpetuity. 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

0: After rumors, it's Fleetwood Mac and The Chain. He's the guy, one of the guys that put the band together. Happy birthday to Mick Fleetwood, who lived in Egypt and Norway for much of his childhood. Choosing to follow his musical interests, Fleetwood traveled to London at 15 years of age, eventually forming the first incarnation of Fleetwood Mac with Peter Green, Jeremy Spencer, and Bob Brenning. After several album releases and lineup changes, the group moved to the U.S. in 74. He then invited Lindsey Buckingham, Stevie Nicks to join, and the rest is history. Mick Fleetwood returning 79 today.
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7: Here's your 107.1 The Hawk forecast. Daytime highs approaching 74 today. Under mainly clear skies, winds out of the northwest, 10 to 20 miles per hour. Mainly clear skies again tonight, lows around 51. Highs level off around 75 tomorrow. A mix of clouds and sun. Mainly cloudy Friday with a high of 77. 83 Saturday. From the South Dakota State Lottery Weatherology Weather Center, I'm meteorologist Paul Frobley. Currently, it's 66 degrees.
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0: Cuts Like a Knife and Bryan Adams wrapping up a set on this Wednesday. Will Toy Story 5 stay at the top? The new movies out this weekend include Jackass, Best and Last. It's the fifth and final film featuring Johnny Knoxville and the crew. Also out, Supergirl, not getting the greatest reviews. 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
6: Here's your 107.1 The Hawk forecast. Daytime highs approaching 74 today. Under mainly clear skies, winds out of the northwest, 10 to 20 miles per hour. Mainly clear skies again tonight, lows around 51. Highs level off around 75 tomorrow. A mix of clouds and sun. Mainly cloudy Friday with a high of 77. 83 Saturday. From the South Dakota State Lottery Weatherology Weather Center, I'm meteorologist Paul Frobley. Right now, 68.
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0: Fortuna, baby, it's you too. She moves in mysterious ways. It's Mackenzie, the sequel, The Devil Wears Prada 2, came out May 1st. If you've been waiting to see that one outside of theaters, it's going to stream on Disney Plus and Hulu July 29th. You got digital and physical releases following in late June and July. The Devil Wears Prada 2, that one made a lot of money, over $682 million at the global box office.
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7: Here's your 107.1 The Hawk forecast. Daytime highs approaching 74 today. Under mainly clear skies, winds out of the northwest, 10 to 20 miles per hour. Mainly clear skies again tonight, lows around 51. Highs level off around 75 tomorrow. A mix of clouds and sun. Mainly cloudy Friday with a high of 77. 83 Saturday. From the South Dakota State Lottery Weatherology Weather Center, I'm meteorologist Paul Trombley. Currently, it's 70 degrees.
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0: Guns N' Roses here of the dog. It's Mackenzie Ranchers breathing a sigh of relief after a very conspicuous escapee was found. A young giraffe named Gracie, 3 or 4 years old, one of two giraffes at this ranch, slipped out more than a week ago after wandering to an unfenced area beyond an 8-foot gate. I guess they checked all the ranches around them. She wasn't anywhere. They finally found her a little further than they expected. You'd think it would be pretty easy to spot a giraffe.
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2: 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English professor Catherine Lee Bates is riding a train cross-country from Massachusetts to Colorado. She pens a poem called Pike's Peak, highlighting sights observed on her journey, like the gleaming white buildings, the flowing wheat fields of the heartland, and majestic views from high atop mountains. Published 2 years later to commemorate the 4th of July, the words quickly catch the public's fancy, including church organist and choir master Samuel Ward in New Jersey. He adds a song he composed, and America the Beautiful was born. The combination of Ward's melody and Bates' poem was first entitled America the Beautiful in 1910 and remains one of the most popular American patriotic songs. Brookings Radio, the Brookings Disabled American Veterans, and Best Choice Real Estate celebrate America 250. 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
7: Here's your 107.1 The Hawk forecast. Daytime highs approaching 74 today. Under mainly clear skies, winds out of the northwest, 10 to 20 miles per hour. Mainly clear skies again tonight, lows around 51. Highs level off around 75 tomorrow. A mix of clouds and sun. Mainly cloudy Friday with a high of 77. 83 Saturday. From the South Dakota State Lottery Weatherology Weather Center, I'm meteorologist Paul Frobley. Right now, 70.
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0: left. 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

0: Have an Avatar with Fire and Ice, also Pink Floyd and Money. It's Mackenzie. Visitors at Disneyland watched this crazy scene over the weekend. A 13-year-old boy apparently climbed out of a moving log on Tiana's Bayou Adventure and went over the log ride's 50-foot drop. There's videos showing him sliding down the waterfall-like chute just behind a log packed with riders. This used to be Splash Mountain, and that drop is crazy. Not sure why the boy decided to exit the log, but thankfully he's okay. This ride does not have any passenger restraints. Maybe they want to change that.
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0: Inspired by an Indian tune that Jimmy and Robert heard while traveling in Bombay, it's Dancing Days. Zeppelin Today, 2010, a rare oversized two-part poster featuring Zeppelin and others at Neb Worth Park, August 4th and 11th of 71, sold for over $7,000 at a Christie's Rock and Roll auction held in London. At the same auction, a print of Zeppelin backstage in front of a blackboard taken at Tampa Stadium in 77, sold for $2,200.
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4: Here's your 107.1 The Hawk forecast. Daytime highs approaching 74 today. Under mainly clear skies, winds out of the northwest, 10 to 20 miles per hour. Mainly clear skies again tonight, lows around 51. Highs level off around 75 tomorrow. A mix of clouds and sun. Mainly cloudy Friday with a high of 77. 83 Saturday. From the South Dakota State Lottery Weatherology Weather Center, I'm meteorologist Paul Frobley. Right now, 70.
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time for another round of Who Are You? Are you paranoid? Or are you comfortably numb? Eh, doesn't matter. Either way, rock and roll's got you covered. 107.1 The Hawk.

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0: Sharp Dressed Man, ZZ Top. I can picture them now in that video. Baby Hold On, Eddie Money, and Rhythm of Love. Scorpions, gotta love baseball. Anything can happen, right? Trailing by two with the bases empty and down to their final strike. Their final strike. The Phillies stage an improbable two-out ninth inning rally against the Nationals. They scored eight times on eight consecutive hits en route to a 14-9 win to even the series. They ended up winning in the ninth with two outs already. Didn't see it, but I'll read about it. That's crazy.
1: 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The Colonel's cooked up a new $10 bucket of the day just for you. 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
9: Good day with Brookings Radio News. I'm Jay Rowe. Fire damages a rural Brookings County home. The sheriff's office says they were called to a house fire on 464th Avenue near 199th Street Monday, shortly before 11. Responders found a home with flames coming out of the structure. All occupants escaped uninjured. A damage estimate is still pending. In addition to the sheriff's office, the Esteline Ambulance and fire departments from Esteline

0: It's also not going to prioritize any one type of transportation. It doesn't mean that bicyclists are more important than motorists and vice versa, right? It is looking at this in a holistic way that's based on data and information and best practices. And if we find ourselves in a situation where we might need to explore road diets in a certain area of the community, we will now have a document that can help guide us based on data and information to what the best possible route for that might be.
1: Councilmember Bonnie Specker said road diets could be a good thing.
2: I think people honed in on this one, as with the road diet on South Main. If you look at this map, that is a illustrative example of when a road diet would, you know, could be useful, and that's based on the national recommendations for road safety, on how many cars are traveling on that road, you know, what the speed limit is. And I just think there's so much information in this report that if people actually read it, they would get pretty excited.
1: Councilmember Lisa Hager said there will be opportunity for more public input.
3: We were reassured that any types of major changes wouldn't be pursued without any additional community input. Like I said last meeting, I'm pretty skeptical of road diets myself, but again, if we're potentially considering those types of changes or any changes in the future, I would want to hear more from citizens before we take any action.
1: The city first developed a transportation plan in 2011. A federal grant funded 80% of the cost of updating the plan. With news, I'm Jay Rowe. Let's make this a great day.
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We've got cars. We've got a jet. 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No matter how you get around, remember, rock and roll's got you covered. 107.1 The Hawk.

0: Janis Joplin is already in the Rock and Roll Hall of Fame, and as we all know, Phil Collins will get in as a solo artist this year. It's coming up in November. He's already said that he's not going to be performing, but hopefully he's going to be able to attend the ceremony. There's Turn It On Again from Duke 1980, the band's second top 10 hit. The lyric by Mike Rutherford. It's about a man who does nothing more than watch TV and listen to the radio. He becomes obsessed with the people he watches on TV, believing them to be his friends. That's an example of parasocial interaction, in case you're wondering.
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And now, dear listener, here's some important information. By continuing to listen to us, you agree to send pizza and beer. Cool? Cool. 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

0: You don't know how it feels to be me, Tom Petty and the Heartbreakers. Heartbreaker Mike Campbell and his band, the Dirty Knobs, have a busy year ahead on the road this summer and now just announced more tour dates scheduled for the fall. Dirty Knobs touring in support of their new album, Mission of Mercy. Tickets for those new dates on sale this Friday. It's Mackenzie Floyd Mayweather Jr. He is coming out of retirement. Huh? He's going to Athens for a June 27th exhibition against kickboxer Mike Zambides. Even though a lawsuit and a possible temporary restraining order could stop the bout, while separate felony charges and a multi-million dollar tax lien add to his legal woes, yeah, he's got a lot of debt to take care of.
1: 1071, The Hawk.
2: March 1st, 1872. President Grant signs the Yellowstone National Park Protection Act into law, and the world's first national park was born. 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
7: Here's your 107.1, The Hawk forecast. Highs level off around 74 this afternoon under mainly sunny skies. Winds out of the northwest, 10 to 20 miles per hour. Mainly clear skies again tonight. Lows level off around 51. Daytime highs approaching 75 tomorrow. Sunshine mixed with clouds at times. Highs around 77 Friday under mainly cloudy skies. 83 Saturday. From the South Dakota State Lottery Weatherology Weather Center, I'm meteorologist Paul Trombley. Right now, it's 72 degrees.
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0: Pearl Jam and Daughter wrapping up a set on this Wednesday. It was today back in 95. Eddie Vedder, sick by a bad tuna fish sandwich, had to leave the show in San Francisco after seven songs. Neil Young was on hand to play a song or two as a special guest. He ends up taking over, playing 14 songs to keep the crowd from rioting. I wonder if Eddie's been able to have a tuna sandwich since.
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1: Here's your 107.1, the Hawk Forecast. Highs level off around 74 this afternoon under mainly sunny skies. Winds out of the northwest, 10 to 20 miles per hour. Mainly clear skies again tonight. Lows level off around 51. Daytime highs approaching 75 tomorrow. Sunshine mixed with clouds at times. Highs around 77 Friday under mainly cloudy skies. 83 Saturday. From the South Dakota State Lottery Weatherology Weather Center, I'm meteorologist Paul Trombley. Currently 72.
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0: time for another round of Who Are You? 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
1: Another one bites the dust.
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0: Never got to see that band in concert. Great White Once Bitten, Twice Shy, cover of Ian Hunter's tune, did well on the charts. Give me 2 years in August since the passing of lead singer Jack Russell. July 17, 2024, he announced that he was retiring from touring and disclosed that he had Lewy body dementia. He died less than a month after that announcement on August 7th of 2024 at the age of 63.
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0: Some people say we're just a radio station, but we prefer the term Sonic Time Transporter. 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

0: Shout out with Hold the Line and White Wedding. Billy Idol, who's getting inducted into the Rock and Roll Hall of Fame in November, along with his partner Steve Stevens. Steve has revealed some people who he thinks have been snubbed, like, in the biggest way for induction into the Rock Hall of Fame. And one of them is Keith Emerson of Emerson, Lake & Palmer. He passed in 2016. He, in a recent interview, said that all of his synth technology that we have now, we have Keith Emerson to thank. You can read more at ultimateclassicrock.com. Who knows, someday maybe Keith will get in. I am out. Have a great Wednesday.
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10: Here's your 107.1 The Hawk forecast. Highs level out around 74 this afternoon under mainly sunny skies. Winds out of the northwest, 10 to 20 miles per hour. Mainly clear skies again tonight. Lows level out around 51. Daytime highs approaching 75 tomorrow. Sunshine mixed with clouds at times. Highs around 77 Friday under mainly cloudy skies. 83 Saturday. From the South Dakota State Lottery Weatherology Weather Center, I'm meteorologist Paul Trombley. Currently, it's 72 degrees.
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The Police with King of Pain, Dan here. And a TV fixture announced her retirement. I want to tell you about that in a few minutes. Right now, it's Journey with Just the Same Way.

0: Joan Jett and the Blackhearts with I Love Rock and Roll. And longtime ESPN anchor Linda Cohn announced her retirement from the network after 34 years. I remember her hosting SportsCenter back in the glory days of that show. Remember back in the 90s you would watch SportsCenter pre-smartphone and you really wouldn't know the outcome of the events that they were covering, that they were showing the highlights of? It was actually suspenseful. Like, ooh, I wonder who wins this game. Now I just get a million pop-ups on my phone as soon as an event is over. So where I used to watch SportsCenter for an hour, now I get a little thing on my phone that says Yankees beat the Red Sox 4-2. 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
14: Here's your 107.1, the Hawk forecast. Highs level off around 74 this afternoon under mainly sunny skies. Winds out of the northwest, 10 to 20 miles per hour. Mainly clear skies again tonight. Lows level off around 51. Daytime highs approaching 75 tomorrow. Sunshine mixed with clouds at times. Highs around 77 Friday under mainly cloudy skies. 83 Saturday. From the South Dakota State Lottery Weatherology Weather Center, I'm meteorologist Paul Trombley.

Attention. Attention. Listening to these songs may instigate impromptu air guitar solos and yelps of glee from anyone within the listening radius. Proceed with caution. Caution. Caution. You've been warned. 107.1 The Hawk.

0: Bruce Springsteen with Glory Days, and Bruce Springsteen is one of the many artists this week who paid tribute to music mogul Clive Davis, who passed away at the age of 94. The founder of Arista Records, but he also led Columbia Records. I mean, he was a music executive over various companies for 60-plus years. And he had all sorts of discoveries on his ledger, like Bruce Springsteen in 1972. He also had Aerosmith, Chicago, Barry Manilow, Santana, Janis Joplin, Whitney Houston, more recently Alicia Keys. I mean, a pretty incredible career for Clive Davis.
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2: Here's your 107.1 The Hawk forecast. Highs level out around 74 this afternoon under mainly sunny skies. Winds out of the northwest, 10 to 20 miles per hour. Mainly clear skies again tonight. Lows level out around 51. Daytime highs approaching 75 tomorrow. Sunshine mixed with clouds at times. Highs around 77 Friday under mainly cloudy skies. 83 Saturday. From the South Dakota State Lottery Weatherology Weather Center, I'm meteorologist Paul Trombley. Right now, 73.
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0: REM and Losing My Religion. And a soccer superstar, Harry Kane, is playing for England in the World Cup right now. But apparently, Harry Kane is serious about coming to the NFL eventually as a kicker. Now, I do kind of wonder, does he realize that in soccer, if you're the guy who kicks the ball in the goal, you're the biggest star on the team? In the U.S., in football, if you're kicking the ball through the goal, you're kind of an afterthought. You know, people don't build a monument to you because you made a field goal. Most people kind of look up and go, oh, the kicker didn't miss. 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
2: Here's your 107.1 The Hawk forecast. Partly cloudy this afternoon with daytime highs approaching 74. Northwest winds 10 to 20 miles per hour. Lows dip down to about 50 tonight, mainly clear skies. Highs around 76 tomorrow, partly cloudy skies. A mix of clouds and sunshine and dry Friday and Saturday. Upper 70s Friday, low 80s by Saturday. From the South Dakota State Lottery Weatherology Weather Center, I'm meteorologist Paul Trombley. Currently 73.
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6: 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Hope you're having a great Wednesday. Right now we have Lynyrd Skynyrd with Simple Man.

0: If you're still rocking the same hairstyle from high school and your closet is filled with concert tees, and you can identify the sonic differences between vinyl and digital, then you are in the right place, my friends. 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

0: Lou Graham with Midnight Blue. And I read a little blurb that women find it very attractive when a guy can cook, usually. Interesting. I don't know how a guy could show off that skill on a first date, though. Usually you're meeting somebody at a restaurant or something. Although it would be kind of funny if he brought along his own cutting board to chiffonade basil to try and show off. His date is sitting there and she's like, do you work here? What's happening?
1: 1071, The Hawk.
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0: Black Sabbath with Paranoid. And Geezer Butler of Black Sabbath did an interview recently where he talked about how the band was heavily influenced by horror movies, where they would try and capture the feel of a horror movie in a song. And he said one that really got in their heads was The Exorcist. So he said after Black Sabbath saw The Exorcist in the 70s, they got back to their hotel. Everybody was so freaked out they slept with the lights on. So I guess they were a little freaked out by it, but they liked it.
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7: Here's your 107.1 The Hawk forecast. Partly cloudy this afternoon with daytime highs approaching 74. Northwest winds 10 to 20 miles per hour. Lows dip down to about 50 tonight, mainly clear skies. Highs around 76 tomorrow, partly cloudy skies. A mix of clouds and sunshine and dry Friday and Saturday. Upper 70s Friday, low 80s by Saturday. From the South Dakota State Lottery Weatherology Weather Center, I'm meteorologist Paul Trombley. Currently 73.
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Aerosmith with Angel, Dan here. And in a few minutes, we'll hear from an artist who's headlining a pretty cool gig this year. But right now, it's Led Zeppelin with Immigrant Song.

0: John Mellencamp with Authority Song. And John Mellencamp was selected as a headliner for Farm Aid this year by Willie Nelson. 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
12: Here's your 107.1 The Hawk forecast. Mainly clear skies tonight with a low of 50. Northwest wind, 8 to 15 miles per hour. Highs level off around 76 tomorrow, partly cloudy skies. Partly cloudy tomorrow night, 55. A blend of clouds and sun and dry, Friday and Saturday, upper 70s, Friday, low 80s, by Saturday. From the South Dakota State Lottery, Weatherology Weather Center. A meteorologist, Laura Lockwood. Right now, 75.
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0: Dan here. Hope you're having a great Wednesday. And right now we have the Steve Miller Band with Threshold and Jet Airliner.

0: Time for another round of Who Are You? Are you more like Tom Sawyer? Or are you more of a Tom Petty kind of person? Doesn't matter. Either way, rock and roll's got you covered.
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0: Def Leppard with Armageddon It. And Def Leppard guitarist Phil Collin has talked about how he has a hesitancy for Def Leppard to play a venue like Sphere Las Vegas, which is this super advanced space age venue, because he says he worries people would be there just to see Sphere rather than to see Def Leppard, which is probably a valid fear, to be honest with you. But, you know, the bands that have played there so far have done such cool things with it. I would take it as a challenge to try and match U2 and the Eagles and Metallica. That's how I would see it.
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0: Dear listener, before we continue, please agree to our terms and conditions. They state that if this rock and roll does any damage, we are not responsible.
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0: Tom Petty with Into the Great Wide Open. And how about this for an insane story? A man in his 20s in Scotland went to the eye doctor complaining of vision problems, and eventually they figured out he was using a massage gun on his eyeballs. Yikes. You do kind of wonder, how did somebody like that even make it into their 20s? Like, seriously. Guy must have a guardian angel that's incredible and working overtime.
1: 1071, The Hawk.
2: April 12, 1955. The polio vaccine is officially declared safe and effective. A monumental medical breakthrough successfully eradicated this crippling disease. Dr. Jonas Salk, a virologist and researcher at the University of Pittsburgh, championed the effort in the early 1950s when polio epidemics devastated thousands and caused panic across the globe.
3: Will this new procedure bring the vaccine closer to full effectiveness?
4: Yes, it will. That's fully the expectation, and more than that, it will bring it closer to the point of producing long-term immunity.
2: Dr. Salk becomes a celebrated national hero after creating the vaccine and making it available without patent.
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6: Well, the people, I would say. There is no patent.
5: Could you patent the sun?
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10: Here's your 107.1 The Hawk forecast. Mainly clear skies tonight with a low of 50. Northwest wind 8 to 15 miles per hour. Highs level off around 76 tomorrow. Partly cloudy skies. Partly cloudy tomorrow night, 55. In blue, clouds and sun and dry. Friday and Saturday, upper 70s. Friday, low 80s by Saturday. From the South Dakota State Lottery Weatherology Weather Center, I'm meteorologist Laura Lockwood. Currently, it's 73 degrees.
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1: 1071, The Hawk.

Foreigner and Feels Like the First Time, Dan here. And in a few minutes, I want to tell you about a sporting event that went completely over my head this week. And I'm big into sports. I'll tell you about that in a few minutes. Right now, it's Jay Gilesman. Love stinks.

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0: Pearl Jam with the Live, and the NBA draft was yesterday. They made a lot of instant millionaires. Thing is, I think I knew who five of the first round draft picks were. And I used to know everybody for the first two rounds of the draft, but now I think it's because these guys are all freshmen. They're all one and done players. You know, back in the day, a guy would be in college for 4 years. You'd have memories. You'd see him in the NCAA tournament several times. You'd be like, oh, man, I remember that game he had against Arkansas 4 years ago. Now these guys are strangers to me. They could be AI constructs for all I know. Unlikely, but still. 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
6: Good day. With Brookings Radio News, I'm Jay Rowe. An Arlington man is injured in a single-vehicle accident. Brookings County Sheriff's Office says 66-year-old Michael Zobel was driving a pickup on 216th Street Monday shortly after 12:30 p.m. when his vehicle left the roadway. Sheriff's Office says a suspected medical event may have caused the accident. Zobel was taken to Brookings Hospital and later transferred to a Sioux Falls hospital. Sheriff's Office says the truck suffered $20,000 damage. In addition to the Sheriff's Office, Brookings Ambulance, Brookings Fire Department, and Volga Fire also responded. The incident remains under investigation. During last night's meeting, Brookings City Council not only unanimously passed an updated master transportation plan, they also unanimously updated and passed a safety plan. Tom Cook is with HDR Engineering and worked with the city to develop the safety plan.
7: When we look at the Brookings area overall, there were 4 fatal and 17 serious injury crashes, around 50 total crashes in the downtown Brookings area, with about 10 resulting in an injury. And then throughout the city, there were about 28 bicycle and pedestrian crashes, all of which resulted in an injury, highlighting the vulnerability of those types, those modes of travel.
6: He said they looked in particular at some ways to improve safety on the 6th Street corridor.
7: A lot of the feedback that we heard were, you know, improved signal timings, improved corridor walkability, and increased pedestrian crossing opportunities along that stretch of road. So some of the projects we offered up for consideration include reviewing and optimizing traffic signal plans for the corridor, signal timing plans rather, looking at a roundabout and traffic signal at 6th Street and Western Avenue, and then installing pedestrian hybrid beacons with median refuge islands at select locations.
6: By adopting an updated safety action plan, the city will continue to be eligible for certain federal transportation grants. And Brookings Library is showing a free documentary film tonight. Asia Gustafson is library director.
8: Slavery by Another Name screening and discussion is co-sponsored by the Brookings Human Rights Commission. It's a 90-minute documentary that challenges one of America's most treasured assumptions, the belief that slavery in the country ended with the Emancipation Proclamation.

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4: 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Hope you're having a great Wednesday. Right now we have Derek and the Dominoes. Layla.

0: We just found out that aliens have been receiving our radio signal for years, which means they've been listening to rock and roll for some time now. And that's how we know they're cool.
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0: ZZ Top with Tube Snake Boogie. You know, Billy Gibbons' ZZ Top was once called America's Best Young Guitar Player by Jimi Hendrix. And yes, that Jimi Hendrix. Billy Gibbons opened for him back in the day. Pretty high compliment from one of the all-time greats. And that was a long time ago. That was pre-beard Billy Gibbons. Even without the power of the beard, he was one of America's great guitarists.
1: 1071, The Hawk.
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0: The Steve Miller Band was Swing Town. A lot of people like to complain about their commute, but 50% of people are on board with it. 37% say they don't mind. 13% actually enjoy it. I think it depends the quality of your commute. Because if you're in heavy traffic, people cutting you off, you might be late, that's stressful, that's not fun. But if you're just kind of driving, listening to your music, having some alone time at the start of the day, I kind of like that too. I'm on board.
1: 1071 The Hawk.
2: April 12, 1955. The polio vaccine is officially declared safe and effective. A monumental medical breakthrough successfully eradicated this crippling disease. Dr. Jonas Salk, a virologist and researcher at the University of Pittsburgh, championed the effort in the early 1950s when polio epidemics devastated thousands and caused panic across the globe.
3: Will this new procedure bring the vaccine closer to full effectiveness?
4: Yes, it will. That's fully the expectation, and more than that, it will bring it closer to the point of producing long-term immunity.
2: Dr. Salk becomes a celebrated national hero after creating the vaccine and making it available without patent.
5: Who owns the patent on this vaccine?
6: Well, the people, I would say. There is no patent. Could you patent the son?
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10: Here's your 107.1 The Hawk forecast. Mainly clear skies tonight with a low of 50. Northwest wind 8 to 15 miles per hour. Highs level off around 76 tomorrow. Partly cloudy skies.

0: partly cloudy tomorrow night, 55. A blend of clouds and sun and dry Friday and Saturday, upper 70s. Friday, low 80s by Saturday. From the South Dakota State Lottery Weatherology Weather Center, I'm meteorologist Laura Lockwood. Currently, it's 73 degrees.
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And now, our pledge to you. We will be thoughtful with our song choices. We will play these songs in perpetuity. And we will assume you are always listening. If you agree with these terms, then please turn it up. 107.1 The Hawk.

0: outfield with your love. And some Pixar executives were doing a Q&A recently, and they were asked about the possibility of Toy Story getting a live-action remake, and they had a visceral reaction where they were like, oh, no. And I don't blame them, because Disney's gotten a little out of control with the live-action remakes. They have a live-action remake of Moana coming out in a few weeks. Moana's from 2016, so I kind of understand the live-action remake if you're taking a movie that's 80 years old and introducing it to a new generation, that sort of thing. Moana is 10 years old. There's people who saw that movie in theaters when they were kids who are still kids.
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8: September 1814. A lawyer named Francis Scott Key stood on a ship in Baltimore Harbor watching a brutal British bombardment of Fort McHenry. Through a night of smoke and fire, the question remained, would a young nation survive? At dawn's early light, the answer was clear. A massive, defiant flag still waving in the breeze. Key scribbled his emotions on the back of a letter, creating the Star Spangled Banner. It wasn't just a poem, it was a testament to the American spirit that even in our darkest nights, we endure. We look to the flag and the anthem that tells us we are still here. Brookings Radio and Burroughs Young American Legion Post 114 celebrate America 250. 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
10: Here's your 107.1 The Hawk forecast. Mainly clear skies tonight with a low of 50. Northwest wind 8 to 15 miles per hour. Highs level off around 76 tomorrow. Partly cloudy skies. Partly cloudy tomorrow night, 55. A blend of clouds and sun and dry. Friday and Saturday, upper 70s. Friday, low 80s by Saturday. From the South Dakota State Lottery Weatherology Weather Center, a meteorologist, Laura Lockwood. Currently 72.
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1: On the Hawk.
0: Dan here. Hope you're having a great Wednesday. Right now it's Deep Purple with Smoke on the Water.

Our research shows that you like rock and roll. And you like horror movies. So enjoy this next song, because it's scary good. 107.1 The Hawk.

0: Whitesnake and Still of the Night. And that's a band that had an ill-fated farewell tour back in 2022, I believe. And David Coverdale talked about that after the tour, where he said he had the worst sinus infection of his life. And he's a guy who had a history of sinus infections and upper respiratory infections. And he said he actually had it for 7 months, this sinus infection, where he was taking antibiotics and steroids and everything. Can you imagine a 7 month sinus infection?
1: 1071, The Hawk.
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0: Ozzy Osbourne and Mama, I'm Coming Home. And did you know tomorrow, the 25th, is National Catfish Day? Yeah, but they mean the actual catfish, as in the aquatic animal, not catfishing people online. I just want to make that clear. So if tomorrow on Catfish Day you're making a fake dating profile, you are not celebrating Catfish Day correctly.
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5: Here's your 107.1 The Hawk forecast. Mainly clear skies tonight, with a low of 50. Northwest wind 8 to 15 miles per hour. Highs level off around 76 tomorrow, partly cloudy skies. Partly cloudy tomorrow night, 55. In blend of clouds and sun and dry, Friday and Saturday, upper 70s, Friday, low 80s, by Saturday. From the South Dakota State Lottery, Weatherology Weather Center, I'm meteorologist Laura Lockwood. Currently, 72.
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